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1: ABC News, I'm Michelle Franz, and a possible deal to end the three-month-long war with Iran inching toward the finish line, according to President Trump today. ABC's Patrick Reivel says the ceasefire, though, remains fragile.
2: We have not really heard from the Iranians yet. There has been no official response to President Trump's announcement that that Iran is close to agreeing what he called this memo, this memorandum of understanding. We have been hearing from some Iranian state media, which basically have been pushing back on the idea that any agreement has been finalized.
1: President Trump also says the Strait of Hormuz will, quote, officially open the moment a deal is signed. Just hours after FISA extension measures failed in both the House and the Senate today over Bill Pulte's role as acting DNI director, President Trump announced he's nominated former SEC chair Jay Clayton to lead the agency. Mexico beat South Africa in the first match of the World Cup today in Mexico City. This is ABC News.
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22: Weather forecast, increasing clouds with rain likely and a chance of overnight thunderstorms. A low in the 70s tonight, about a quarter to a half inch of rain. Partly sunny day, rain likely and a chance of thunderstorms Friday. High in the mid-80s, average rainfall a quarter to a half inch. Partly cloudy Friday night with a low in the 70s. Mostly sunny, a slight chance of afternoon rain and thunderstorm Saturday, high of 88. That's your weather.
0: Ever wondered just how long a country mile actually is? Well, we don't know either, but maybe this song will help clear things up. 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

0: Luke Holmes, Sleepless in a Hotel Room. Chris Matthews, happy to be hanging with you in a radio station. Playing some new Luke Bryan after a classic from Garth on a little bit of a throwback Thursday.
1: His eyes are cold and restless.

0: Country and she knows it. Luke Bryan there. It's Chris Matthews. Happy to be hanging with you and finishing things up. And honestly, throwing a little bit of good news into your world. Here's a good reason why you might want to get a metal detector, because a dude in England recently found a $25,000 diamond ring. Stuart is his name. He was digging around in the soil once his metal detector started going crazy. He noticed this thing. It looked old. It was appraised, apparently from the 16th century, with 8 diamonds. A once-in-a-lifetime find, a $25,000 find. And if I do decide to get a metal detector, I do think I also have to get Bermuda shorts, and then I have to wear, like, socks and sandals. For $25,000, I'll do it.
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latest from Kenny Chesney. It's Carry On. It's Chris Matthews. Just happy to be hanging with you and finishing up on Thursday. We've got some Megan Maroney coming up in a song she says she wishes she had when she was in high school. Just one of these, like, empowerment, like, the world is tough on beautiful things. But first, Aaron Watson, and I just haven't heard Out of Style in a little bit. And it's a fun song, and I just want to play it, so I'm going to next.

0: And the world is hard on beautiful things. She's Megan Maroney. My name is Chris Matthews. Some product placement coming up from Bailey Zimmerman after Old Dominion doing their thing and a one-man band up next.
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2: ABC News, I'm Michelle Franzen. After signaling a deal is close, President Trump calling off planned strikes on Iran and saying an agreement could be signed in a matter of days. ABC's Rachel Scott has more.
3: Hours after threatening to hit Iran very hard and seize the country's oil industry, President Trump abruptly backing off, claiming there is now a deal to end the war.
4: We just made a great settlement of the war with Iran, and we're going to be subject to finalization of documents. We should get done over the next few days.
3: Iran and the U.S. have been trading fire for days.
2: The House and Senate failing to pass short-term extensions of FISA wiretap authorization set to expire tomorrow, with bipartisan pushback over acting DNI Director Bill Pulte. President Trump now announcing he's nominating former SEC Chair Jay Clayton to head the intel agencies. World Cup fever building for tomorrow night's match in Los Angeles. The U.S. takes on Paraguay. This is ABC News.
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24: Weather forecast, increasing clouds with rain likely and a chance of overnight thunderstorms, a low in the 70s tonight, about a quarter to a half inch of rain. Partly sunny day, rain likely and a chance of thunderstorms Friday, high in the mid-80s, average rainfall a quarter to a half inch. Partly cloudy Friday night with a low in the 70s. Mostly sunny, a slight chance of afternoon rain and thunderstorm Saturday, high of 88. That's your weather.
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back in the saddle. Luke Holmes with Bailey Z. It's Chris Matthews. Happy to be hanging with you. Let's do some Riley Green. New country from Riley. Think as you drunk. Yeah, that one's up after Jordan Davis. Sweet.

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0: That one's just a fun song, and I love the homage to Toby Keith at the end. Think As You Drunk, Riley Green, Chris Matthews throwing some good news into your world. Happy Thursday. Massachusetts teens recently rescued a dude. His kayak overturned in a pond. 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He began to sink. Teens nearby, they were fishing. 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They praised the teens for their calm actions. I'm betting Boy Scouts tend to leap into action like that. Future first responders for sure, and great job. I'm so glad he's safe.
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Lainey Wilson and Wildflowers Wild Horses. It's Chris Matthews. So my invite to Lainey Wilson's wedding somehow got lost in the mail. I'm not sure what happened. I did not get the invite. I did not make it to Lainey's wedding. I don't want to make the same mistake for Taylor Swift and Travis Kelce. So, Taylor, you can just go ahead and email my wedding invite here to the radio station, all right? In the meantime, we will play new Taylor Swift off that Toy Story 5 soundtrack. I knew it. I knew you. That's coming up after Brantley Gilbert.

0: it's Jessie, apparently from the Toy Story 5. Jessie the Cowgirl has that song. I knew it. I knew you. At least it's associated with her. That was a really sad one. I think Sarah McLachlan did the sad Jessie song a couple of Toy Stories ago. So this one really fun and excited to see Toy Story 5. Taylor Swift.
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0: Don't we need some Morgan Wallen? 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
1: ABC News, I'm Dave Packard. President Trump calling off attacks on Iran, saying that now he's close to a deal and that it could be signed over the next few days. ABC senior Pentagon reporter Louis Martinez with what we know.
2: So the first details that we've gotten about this deal are coming from Israeli Prime Minister Bibi Netanyahu. But what we are talking about, according to Netanyahu, is the elimination of the removal of Iran's enriched uranium, the dismantling of Iran's uranium enrichment facilities, the limiting of their missile production, and the end of Iran's proxies.
1: President Trump announced the nomination of a U.S. attorney for the Southern District of New York and former SEC chairman Jay Clayton as permanent director of national intelligence to replace controversial acting director Bill Pulte. The 2026 FIFA World Cup officially kicking off in Mexico City. First match saw Mexico score a 2-0 win over South Africa. This is ABC News.
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22: Weather forecast, increasing clouds with rain likely and a chance of overnight thunderstorms, a low in the 70s tonight, about a quarter to a half inch of rain. Partly sunny day, rain likely and a chance of thunderstorms Friday, high in the mid-80s, average rainfall a quarter to a half inch. Partly cloudy Friday night with a low in the 70s. Mostly sunny, a slight chance of afternoon rain and thunderstorm Saturday, high of 88. That's your weather.
0: Life happens. Country music makes it better. So what are you waiting for? Turn it up. 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

You know, he's not throwing shade so much as he's like, I just hate how you look moving on. You look so good in love. A bit of a new take on that George Strait classic. Chris Matthews, happy to be hanging with you on the end of Thursday. Getting Rocky Mountain Low, Coe Edsel and Corey Kent up next.

0: Rocky Mountain Low, Co Wetzel helping out Corey Cantle now, and it is Chris Matthews helping you get to the end of Thursday and throwing some good news into your world, too. Pennsylvania boy recently broke a Guinness World Record. What did he do? He wore 50 sweaters at once. The Guinness Book of World Records was on hand. They confirmed that Skyler's record was indeed a record-breaking event. They reviewed the evidence. The sweaters are all going to be donated to the Monroeville Public Library's Fall Sweater Drive. And I really got to find a way to get into the Guinness Book of World Records. Maybe for the longest nap. Although, because I'm good at napping. But I think, like, the longest nap is just, like, going to sleep.
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0: And you can thank God.

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KENA, the home of today's hit country. KENA.

Chase Rice helping out the lovely, awesome Lauren Elena and all my exes. It is Chris Matthews. Change My Mind. They got a great new Riley Green song coming up. You can't change my mind because, you know, it's the name of the song. After some Gloriana and one I haven't heard in a little bit, I'm going to throw back Wild at Heart to the early 2000s. It's on the way next.

0: Change my mind. He's Riley Green. I am Chris Matthews. All right, so I think we need some superstar power. I think we need Morgan Wallen and Ella Langley on the same track. I Can't Love You Anymore is the name of the song. I'm going to do that, but it is a Thursday, and we love a throwback on a Thursday, especially a summertime throwback. Hang tight. We're getting way down yonder. Alan Jackson up next.
1: The U.S. Treasury quietly released its official financial report for 2025. It appears by its own numbers, the U.S. government seems insolvent. It's reported that the Treasury shows about $6 trillion in assets and over $47 trillion in liabilities. Add it all up, and it looks like the U.S. owes more than $130 trillion it doesn't have. 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

0: So that's Morgan Wallen helping out the Langley, two massive superstars on one song. I Can't Love You Anymore. I'm Chris Matthews. Hang tight. Jordan Davis up next.
1: Hey, y'all. This is Graylin James, and this is my new single, Water at a Wedding.

0: Hey, this is Graylin James, and that was my new single, Water at a Wedding.
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We, the judge and jury, find that those other stations are guilty of not playing good music. Yeah. 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
1: ABC News, I'm Dave Packer. A deal with Iran to end the war is very close. That's what President Trump says and why he says he called off fresh strikes on the nation. ABC's Rachel Scott in the Oval Office asking the president.
2: You have said before that Iran and the United States were close to a deal. It has not happened yet. Why are you so convinced that this time is different?
3: Because they've taken a pounding. They've taken a pounding like very few people could take. And they want to make the deal a lot more than I do.
1: Severe weather across the Midwest, leading now to more than 1,400 flight cancellations today. The biggest impact, Chicago. Air traffic controllers evacuated the Midway Tower due to a tornado warning. Baltimore City Public Schools says federal immigration agents arrested two people on school grounds of an elementary middle school today. A spokesperson confirming that pre-K and kindergarten graduation ceremonies were taking place at the time of the arrests. No immediate comment from DHS. This is ABC News.
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23: Weather forecast, increasing clouds with rain likely and a chance of overnight thunderstorms, a low in the 70s tonight, about a quarter to a half inch of rain. Partly sunny day, rain likely and a chance of thunderstorms Friday, high in the mid-80s, average rainfall a quarter to a half inch. Partly cloudy Friday night with a low in the 70s. Mostly sunny, a slight chance of afternoon rain and thunderstorms Saturday, high of 88. That's your weather.
0: From breaking hearts on a Friday night. She's a Friday night heartbreaker. 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

Time's a ticking. Justin Moore there, who says he's taking a little bit of time off from touring just to focus on his health, focus on his family. Nothing wrong with that. Getting a little older, Justin. You know, I got it. My bones ain't what they used to be. Powerful new song from James.

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0: You know, that song, I just think it's so powerful. Dan and Shay, it's called Say So. The video is pretty powerful as well. If you haven't had the chance to check it, worth a Google, worth a YouTube there. Say So from Dan and Shay. Just sort of highlighting the importance of focusing on one's mental health. Not trying to carry all of the burden of life yourself. And if you need someone, say so. It's Chris Matthews. Happy to be hanging with you. Going to keep this Thursday going with some Austin. We got Dasha on the way, as well as Luke Holmes next.
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Dasha, it's Austin, it's Chris Matthews. Some Kane Brown is coming up after we throw it back and do it up here on a Thursday. We love a good throwback. You know that. George Strait, Living for the Night, one I haven't heard in a little while, and I'm playing just for me, and I hope you like it too. We'll do that next.

0: singing a song about loving his wife and when you're married to Caitlin. I mean, come on. Nothing wrong with that. Kane Brown, Chris Matthews. Tucson Too Late's a Jordan Davis tune we're going to get into here just a little bit, as is Morgan Wallen, and just an opportunity for me to say thank you for letting us finish up your Thursday. One more day to go. Bring on the weekend. Oh, I can smell it, and it smells like victory.
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0: Tucson Too Late. There's Jordan Davis. I am Chris Matthews. Some new Jason Aldean is coming up. He's fussing at his heart. He's like, bro, don't tell on me. Don't rat me out, man.
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0: 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Thank you for listening to my new song, Let Him In Anyway.
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16: Weather forecast, increasing clouds with rain likely and a chance of overnight thunderstorms, a low in the 70s tonight, about a quarter to a half inch of rain. Partly sunny day, rain likely and a chance of thunderstorms Friday, high in the mid-80s, average rainfall a quarter to a half inch. Partly cloudy Friday night with a low in the 70s. Mostly sunny, a slight chance of afternoon rain and thunderstorm Saturday, high of 88. That's your weather.
17: 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However, we still got some friends in low places. 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

0: New Country, Chris and Preston. Those are my buddies in Low Cash. I am Chris Matthews. Got some Ella Langley up next.
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long a country mile actually is? Well, we don't know either, but maybe this song will help clear things up. 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

That's Tucker Wetmore with Brunette. I'm Rich Krieger. Coming up, Farm Aid is coming to Virginia Beach. I'll tell you about it right now. Here's Sam Hunt.

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0: That's Luke Bryan, Country, and She Knows It. Sam Hunt right before that. I'm Rich Krieger. And this year's annual Farm Aid Festival is going to be in Virginia Beach for the very first time. Performances, of course, Willie Nelson, Neil Young, Dave Matthews, John Mellencamp, and Margot Price will be there. But other performers include Turnpike Troubadours, Lucas Nelson, and Sierra Farrell. It's all going to be happening on September 26th. Pre-sale tickets are already on sale. General public can buy those tickets on Friday. Coming up, Ty Myers.
1: The U.S. Treasury quietly released its official financial report for 2025. It appears by its own numbers, the U.S. government seems insolvent. It's reported that the Treasury shows about $6 trillion in assets and over $47 trillion in liabilities. Add it all up, and it looks like the U.S. owes more than $130 trillion it doesn't have. 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

It's true. We do like to take the high road. However, we still got some friends in low places. 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

Top was South of Sanity. Ty Myers right before that. I'm Rich Krieger. Coming up, has your feed ever been slopped? Also, we'll hear from Riley Green.

0: That's Riley Green. Change my mind. I'm Rich Krieger. And has your feed ever been slopped? I'm not talking about farm stuff here. The phrase slop your feed is a slang way of saying that your social media or your online content feed is being overloaded with low-quality, mass-produced, AI-generated content, also called AI slop. On the way, Chris Jansen.
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2: 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It appears by its own numbers, the U.S. government seems insolvent. It's reported that the Treasury shows about $6 trillion in assets and over $47 trillion in liabilities. Add it all up, and it looks like the U.S. owes more than $130 trillion it doesn't have. 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
0: Country music's got you covered. KENA, the home of today's hit country. 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

0: cowgirl.
1: That's Parmalee with Cowgirl. I'm Rich Krieger. Coming up, Bill Cody has passed away. I'll tell you a little bit about that. Right now, here's Luke Combs.

0: That's Dustin Lynch. That's his latest single, Easy to Love. Luke Combs right before that. I'm Rich Krieger. And sad news, Country Radio Hall of Famer and longtime Grand Ole Opry announcer Bill Cody passed away on Tuesday. He was 67 years old. His family recently shared that he was in critical condition due to heart and kidney failure and needed a double transplant. Bill's son thanked everyone for their prayers over the last few weeks. Coming up, Josh Ross, also Tucker Wetmore.
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Are you feeling country all over? 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

That's Tucker Wetmore with 321. Josh Ross, Hate How You Look, right before that. I'm Rich Krieger. Coming up, mosquitoes and beer go hand in hand. Also, we'll hear from George Burge.

0: That's George Burge and Luke Bryan with Ride, Ride, Ride. I'm Rich Krieger. And apparently drinking a few cold ones can attract the mosquitoes. French researchers serve men either three cans of beer or an equal amount of water. The scientists then exposed the men to mosquitoes and found that the skeeters were roughly 30% more attracted to the beer drinkers. Any type of alcohol, not only beer, is likely to have the same effect on the mosquitoes. So now you know. Cody Johnson coming up next.
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0: That's Morgan Wallen, Don't We? I'm Rich Krieger. Luke Combs coming up next.
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0: from Breaking Hearts on a Friday night. She's a Friday night heartbreaker. Here, raise a game, play a better, do yourself a favor. The setting things right on a Sunday.
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That's Megan Maroney, Beautiful Things. I'm Rich Krieger. Coming up, Wynonna Judd is coming back with some new music. I'll tell you about it right now. Here's Rodney Atkins.

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0: That's John Morgan with Kid Myself, Rodney Atkins. Right before that, I'm Rich Krieger. And Wynonna is coming back with some new music. She announced her next album is called The Hard Truth, and it will be out on October 2nd. Her first single, Kentucky Queen, is out now. She said these songs tell the truth about where I've been, what I've lost, and what I've overcome, and what I've become. She said this album asked me to be brave enough to tell the truth even when my voice shook. She said my hope is that when you hear these songs, you'll feel what I was feeling. Coming up, Hardy, also Alexandra Kay.
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I've been trying to get a little more sleep at night. I've been working like a dog.

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Live happens. Country music makes it better. So what are you waiting for? Turn it up. KENA, the home of today's hit country. KENA.

0: That's Tucker Wetmore with Brunette. I'm Rich Krieger. And do you smile when you cuddle with your significant other? Well, if you do, you're not alone. Almost everyone surveyed, 96%, said that frequent cuddling makes them feel happier in their relationship. Coming up, Joe Nichols, also Ella Langley and Morgan Wallen.
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It's Megan Maroney. 6 months later, I'm Rich Krieger. Coming up, Billy Ray Cyrus opens up about some recent health battles he went through. Right now, here's Parmalee. Take my

0: That's Lainey Wilson. That's her latest single, Phone Keys Wallet. I'm Rich Krieger. And Billy Ray Cyrus apparently been through the ringer. He suffered some vocal paralysis back in 2024 after a near-fatal bout of sepsis. He said, as I was trying to stay alive, at times they sent me home from the hospital, and I'd be there with my dog. My body was blowing up, and there was toxicity of some type or whatever. He said, if it would have erupted, I would have died. In the last moment, I had a prayer answered. On the way, Jason Aldean, also Bailey Zimmerman.
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That's Bentley Zimmerman and Luke Combs, backup plan, chasing Aldean. Right before that, I'm Rich Krieger. Coming up, Dallas, the happening place for the World Cup. Also, Corey Kent.

0: That's Corey Kent along with Coe Wetzel and Rocky Mountain Low. I'm Rich Krieger. In Dallas, the happening place for the World Cup, New York got the rights to host the final. The stadium in Arlington, Texas, officially awarded the highest number of games. A massive venue outside of Dallas will host 9 total matches during the tournament. Coming up, Max McNown.
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0: That's Kane Brown with Woman. I'm Rich Krieger. Ella Langley up next.
1: Hey, y'all, this is Brantley Gilbert, and this is my new song, Good Damn. Good Damn is a song I wrote with my good friends Brock Berry Hill, Taylor Phillips, and a fellow you might know by the name of Hardy. And it's a song about shooting a shot. Long story short, hope y'all dig it.

0: What's up, y'all? It's Brantley Gilbert, and you just heard my new song, Good Damn. Thanks for listening.
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We, the judge and jury, find that those other stations are guilty of not playing good music. Yeah. 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

0: That's Luke Combs, his latest single, Be By You. I'm Rich Krieger. And Lainey Wilson finally got to meet Tim McGraw. It happened at CMA Fest. She says she's been a fan since she was a kid. And they actually got up on stage together and did I Like It, I Love It. But Lainey said when she was a teenager, she wrote Tim a letter, but he never got it. Well, 20 years later, he wrote her a letter. He says he responded as if he had just received the letter back then and what he would have said. He also says he's going to write a song about it. So looking forward to that. Lainey Wilson up next.
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It's true. We do like to take the high road. However, we still got some friends in low places. Heck, we play country music for everybody. KENA, the home of today's hit country. KENA.

0: That's John Party with Boots Off. Lainey Wilson right before that. I'm Rich Krieger. Coming up, fidgeters. They learn quicker. Also, Josh Ross.
1: No country music was harmed in the making of this song.

0: That's Josh Ross. Hate How You Look. I'm Rich Krieger. And you know how your elementary school teacher said, stop fidgeting? Well, she was wrong. Researchers say that children who fidget in class learn more quickly than children who don't. Coming up, Morgan Wallen.
1: The U.S. Treasury quietly released its official financial report for 2025. It appears by its own numbers, the U.S. government seems insolvent. It's reported that the Treasury shows about $6 trillion in assets and over $47 trillion in liabilities. Add it all up, and it looks like the U.S. owes more than $130 trillion it doesn't have. 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

That's Justin Lynch. That's his latest single, Easy to Love. Morgan Wallen right before that. I'm Rich Krieger. More great country music on the way. We'll kick it off with Jason Aldean.

0: 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Hatfield, Mina.
1: Trump said the U.S. would be attacking Iran with full force, taking over its oil and gas operations and seizing Karg Island. Today, he says, once again, that a peace agreement is near.
2: A source telling ABC News a deal between the U.S. and Iran is now very close after mediators hit breakthroughs. Trump maintains the current ceasefire with Iran is still holding and now insisting a real peace deal with the regime is fully negotiated and that we're just days away from the war ending.
1: ABC's Melissa Adan, a key surveillance tool that allows the government to collect intelligence abroad, appears certain to expire. Congress failing to temporarily extend FISA in a protest over the president's pick of Bill Pulte to be acting director of national intelligence. SpaceX hits the NASDAQ today. Money raised in the IPO estimated to be $75 billion. If so, it would be the largest public offering in history. This is ABC News.
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That's Hardy with Tim McGraw, Morgan Wallen, and Eric Church, all from MacArthur. Steve Harmon back from Nashville, guest hosting the Grand Ole Opry with Trisha Yearwood and Keith Urban. So three things you need to know. One, Keith Urban's new album, Flow, is out today, but it's soft rock. It's not really country. Like this one.

0: Low. It's good. It's not country. Number two, The Kelly Clarkson Show is expected to air its final episode in September. And number three, the rumor, Taylor Swift is trying to figure out if her cats will be a part of her upcoming wedding. Now, we didn't have our shelter pup Leo back then, but it would have been something we would consider. But a cat? I don't know.
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1: I was all but 22, I think at the time. I'd been out on the road, lonely at night. 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

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And that's when I realized that she was every cowboy's dream come true.

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I stepped off the plane in Nashville a couple of days ago. First thing I'm hearing, Ella Langley's all over that airport. 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

0: Luke Bryan, she's country and she knows it. Steve Harmon, 30 seconds of Steve Harmon questions with Luke Bryan. Something you have on your bucket list you'd like to try to get done?
1: 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My children know that I've done it and they want to go do it. I've done a really good job at brainwashing my children into doing exactly what I like to do.
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1: Hey, y'all, it's Zach John King, and this is my new song, Get to Drinking. The story behind Get to Drinking is about a relationship that I had in the past that after a few Jack and Cokes, I started to paint it with rose-colored glasses, started to act like it wasn't my fault for letting things get so bad. I think everybody feels that way at some point in a relationship. It's a song that covers a sad topic with really upbeat and fun music.

0: y'all. Zach John King. And that was my new song, Get to Drinking.
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2: Houston, it's expected to be the biggest IPO ever, and it hits the NASDAQ today. SpaceX makes its Wall Street debut. The company is priced at 555 million shares at $135 apiece, a valuation of almost $1.8 trillion. After threatening another barrage of strikes against Iran, President Trump changes course again.
3: Hours after threatening to hit Iran very hard and seize the country's oil industry, President Trump abruptly backing off, claiming there is now a deal to end the war.
4: We just made a great settlement of the war with Iran, and we're going to be subject to finalization of documents. We should get done over the next few days.
3: Iran and the U.S. have been trading fire for days.
2: ABC's Rachel Scott. 500,000 power outages across the Midwest thanks to a line of storms that moved through Thursday and overnight. 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
11: 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That's right. 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It's always a good time, and I believe we're going to have a pretty cool guest this morning. We shall see. It is 6:06 and 72 degrees outside. We got Carrie Underwood up next with the Southern Gospel wake-up call. After that, we'll take our first look at the weather

0: Hey, it is 6:10 and 72 degrees outside. We are currently batting down the hatches because we're in a thunderstorm currently. I tell you what, whenever I walked out of the house to come to the station this morning, there was lightning that struck, and it was just like the sky was putting on a show, and I was like, is this the last thing I see before my time? You know what I mean? Like, you ever wonder about the... Anyway, we're not going to do that. We've got a high today of 83 degrees and a low of 71 degrees. Thunderstorms are expected to continue... Excuse me. All morning. Looks like thunderstorms are expected to continue through around 10 a.m., turning into cloudy skies. That'll continue for the rest of the day. Lows tonight are expected to be in the lower 70s, going into a rainy Saturday tomorrow, a 40% chance of more rain and thunderstorms with highs in the upper 80s. Saturday night, lows around 70, then Sunday an 85% chance of more heavy rain with highs on the Lord's Day around 80, Sunday night lows in the mid-60s. Monday's going to kick off next week with a 90% chance of more rain with highs in the lower 70s, Monday night lows around 60, Tuesday a 35% chance of some lighter rain with highs in the lower 80s, Tuesday night lows in the mid-60s. Wednesday is looking to bring partly cloudy skies. Despite all that rain, it's looking to be dry with Wednesday's highs in the mid-80s, then Wednesday night lows in the lower 70s, Thursday a 55% chance of... Excuse me. Thursday a 55% chance of more rain and thunderstorms with highs in the mid-80s. Thursday night, lows in the lower 70s. Then Friday, a week from today, we're looking at a 50% chance of some lighter rain with highs in the lower 80s. Let's see. Yeah, it looks like our thunderstorms are only expected to continue through about 10 this morning. And then after that, we will be looking at cloudy skies continuing for the rest of the day. So enjoy the thunderstorms while you have them, folks. That's your MENA area weather forecast on Wake Up with Trey. 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Stay tuned.
1: If a scorching summer is on the way, you'll be glad you planted flowers that like it hot. It's all about annuals that say bring on the heat next on the Old Farmer's Almanac Radio Report.
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1: 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Actress Paula Marshall has a birthday, and the Chicago Bulls won their first NBA championship title on this day in 1991. Are you one of the regions we predicted to have a hotter-than-average summer? Here's some help keeping your flower garden blooming brightly despite the heat. Zinnias thrive in hot, dry weather. They make great cut flowers, too. In fact, the more you cut, the more the plant produces. Vinca, or periwinkle, is probably the most heat-tolerant annual. The native of Africa thrives in the sun, but doesn't mind shade either. And moss rose is another good bet for a hot summer. Native of South America, it needs a little water, and it's quite hardy, blooming well into the cooler months of fall. That is the Old Farmer's Almanac Radio Report. To find more gardening tips, visit almanac.com.
3: Good morning. I'm Scotty Woodson from the EAB Ag Network with your EAB Early Morning Market Update. Let's recap the markets and how they closed yesterday. July corn 411 and 3/4 down 7 and a quarter, with September corn 420 down 7 and 3/4. July soybeans at 1115 down 8, with August soybeans at 1120 and a half down 7 and a quarter. July wheat at 586 and 3/4 down 3/4, with September wheat at 598 and a quarter down 1 and a quarter. July cotton at 7249 up 139. December cotton at 7636 up 106. July rice 1220 and a half down 12. September rice 1256 and a half, also down 12 cents. Moving on to livestock now. June live cattle 251.47 and a half up 137 and a half. August live cattle 242.67 and a half up 117 and a half. August feeder cattle 359.65 up 527 and a half. September feeder cattle 356.52 and a half up 515. June lane hogs at 92.77 and a half down 40, with July hogs at 96.62 and a half down 22 and a half. That's your EAB Early Morning Market Update, and I'm Scotty Woodson. Have a great day.
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Hey, that was Gary Allen, Nothing On But The Radio. Up next on Wake Up With Trey, it is 626 and 72 degrees outside. Here's Morgan Wallen.

0: Hey, it is 6:32 and 71 degrees outside. Up next on Wake Up with Trey, we got some Riley Green, Dierks Bentley, and Kenny Chesney for you. After that, we'll take another look at your weather and your birthday club calendar. But first, these messages from our sponsors.
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0: today of 84 degrees and a low of 72 degrees. Tonight's lows are expected to be in the lower 70s going into a rainy Saturday tomorrow, a 45% chance of more rain and thunderstorms with highs in the upper 80s, then Saturday night lows in the lower 70s. Sunday, an 85% chance of more rain is expected with highs around 80 on the Lord's Day, then Sunday night lows in the mid-60s. Monday kicks off next week with a 90% chance of more heavy rain with highs in the lower 70s, then Monday night lows around 60. Tuesday, a 35% chance of some lighter rain with highs in the lower 80s, then Tuesday night lows in the mid-60s. Then Wednesday, partly cloudy skies and dry conditions are expected with highs on Wednesday in the mid-80s. Wednesday night lows in the lower 70s. Then Thursday, a 55% chance of more rain and thunderstorms with highs in the mid-80s. Thursday night lows around 70. Then Friday, a week from today, we're looking at a 50% chance of some lighter rain with highs in the lower 80s. Taking a look at your birthday club calendar, I'm going to go ahead and go through the weekend as well. Let's see. Today, we're saying happy birthday to Irvin Charpentier, Jeff Johnson, and Caleb Sebo. We are also saying happy anniversary today to Tim and Kay Kaiser. Happy anniversary, y'all. Tomorrow, we have birthdays for Ina Lewis, Laura Skinner, Justine Romine, and Jed Asufson, as well as none other than Karen Pearl, who I train martial arts with every single Wednesday. Love Karen Pearl. She's the best. Ruha. Sunday, we have birthdays for Ken McRee, Glenn Rowe, and Jerry Spoon. Happy birthday, y'all. That's your birthday club calendar and your MENA area weather forecast on Wake Up with Trey.
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Hey, it is 6:47 and 72 degrees outside. We are looking at rain and thunderstorms continuing through about 10 a.m., turning into cloudy skies for the rest of the day. We've got a high.

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2: SpaceX hits the NASDAQ today. Money raised at its IPO, estimated to be $75 billion, so it would become the largest public offering in history. The stock sale also expected to make Elon Musk the world's first trillionaire. Powerful storms leaving 500,000 customers without power in several states.
3: In Wisconsin, fallen trees and utility poles littering the roads. In Iowa, torrential rain swamping communities, with some areas seeing more than 3 inches in a single day. The downpour stretching all the way to Pennsylvania. Forecasters say the combination of high heat and humidity is helping fuel these storms. Feels like temperatures could top 100 degrees today along parts of the East Coast.
2: That's ABC's Sophie Flay. Hours before he threatened to escalate the war by bombing Iran and taking over its oil facility, President Trump is now calling off new military strikes and claiming a breakthrough in negotiations to end the war. Iran is disputing that. This is ABC News.
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1: It's time to take a look at today's obituaries on 104.1 KENA, brought to you by Beasley Wood Funeral Home in Mena. Patrick Dwayne Ferguson, age 80, of St. Simons Island, Georgia, passed away on June the 8th. He was born on December the 8th, 1945, in Mena to Clarence and Thelma Ferguson. His service will be at the Lord of Life Lutheran Church on St. Simons Island on June 13th, followed by a celebration of life in the Fellowship Hall. This concludes today's obituaries on 104.1 KENA, brought to you by Beasley Wood Funeral Home in Mena.

0: Hey, that was Miranda Lambert with Mama's Broken Heart. It is 7:30 and 72 degrees outside and time for Fur Friend Friday. Kim, tell me about Miss Hazel.
1: Miss Hazel, she's about 10 months old. She's a pit bull terrier.
0: Okay. Yeah, I can see that.
1: And she's 38 pounds, so she's still small.
0: Yeah, she is absolutely precious. She looks like a pit bull, but just like shrunken. Just like a small pit bull.
1: Right.
0: She's got like, she's muscular. She has like the boxy face, the body, everything. No dock tail.
1: No.
0: Which I dig.
1: No, I like it. I like her tail because she has that little white tip.
0: Yeah, she got a little white tip on it.
1: Yeah, so you can always see her tail in the dark.
0: Yeah, she's absolutely precious too. I have fallen in love with this dog. If I didn't have Estonian Aspen at home, I would be bringing her home. She's like a tan color. I guess I could see like her being described as gray, but
1: yeah,
0: I would definitely describe her as brown, tan,
1: mostly brown with little white feet.
0: Yeah, she's got socks.
1: Yeah, she does.
0: And she's got some white on her face, and of course that little tip on her tail. But she is just so precious. She's so cute.
1: Yeah, she's very playful.
0: Yeah, she is very playful. We gave her a treat earlier and she was throwing it around and chasing it. She is absolutely precious. I know I've said that over and over, but I just can't get past how stinking cute this dog is. And she's really pretty. She's got that like pit look, but she's smaller, you know? It's awesome. And you know, I mentioned she has a dock tail. I'm going to get off topic here for a second. Have you seen the new live action Scooby-Doo movie that they're making?
1: No, I haven't.
0: Okay, they're making a new live action Scooby-Doo movie, and they showed the puppy who's going to play Scooby-Doo. But people are saying that that puppy doesn't look like Scooby-Doo because it's not a Great Dane. However, the puppy is a Great Dane, but his ears aren't docked.
1: Oh.
0: Bless you. Hazel just sneezed over there. What do you personally think about like docking tails and ears?
1: I don't think so. God gave them that, you know. That's how they come. Don't do anything.
0: I knew I liked you.
1: Yeah.
0: I knew I liked you. And Miss Hazel, she has still got her tail. She has not been docked. So everything is all good with Miss Hazel. So do we know how she is with kids and cats?
1: We're not sure. We don't know about cats. I would think she'd be good with kids. We don't know, but I mean, she's pretty. Probably not younger kids. She might knock them down.
0: Yeah, I could definitely see that. Do we know how she is with other dogs?
1: She's good with other dogs.
0: Okay, I can definitely see that. Yeah. I can't see Miss Hazel having any enemies at all.
1: No.
0: Okay.
1: She does fetch a little bit. She doesn't bring it back to me yet. Of course, we've only had her like a little over a week.
0: Oh, okay.
1: But I throw the ball and she'll get it. You know, some dogs just go to the, you know, the ball and just leave it. But she actually picks it up and carries it around.
0: Yeah, I can definitely see her being very easy to train because she's real attentive. You know what I mean? It would take her a little bit of time, but I think she'd catch on.
1: Yeah.
0: Okay, so you said she came from a transfer from the Waldron
1: Animal Control.
0: Animal Control. Is that all we know about her?
1: Yeah.
0: Okay.
1: I don't know. I guess she was there a while. So
0: I got you.
1: We took her in with a couple others.
0: Well, is there anything that you would like to share about Miss Hazel?
1: No, well, she can sit when she wants to.
0: That is true. It's not necessarily consistent.
1: No.
0: But she knows what the word means.
1: I think because we didn't have a treat in our hand. She's treat motivated.
0: That's true.
1: For sure.
0: That's true. Okay. If somebody would like to meet Miss Hazel, how could they get a hold of her?
1: They can come to the shelter. We're open Tuesday through Saturday from 10 to 2. We're located at 368 Polk Road 50. And if you want to call and ask about her, our phone number is 479-394-5682.
0: All right. Well, I think that's all we got to say about Miss Hazel. Is there anything else going on?
1: Yeah, we're not going to Fort Smith or Hot Springs this weekend.
0: Okay,
1: but
0: I figured that
1: Boots
0: was the case.
1: Boots and Badges blood drive is coming up.
0: June 25th and 26th,
1: yes,
0: I believe.
1: Yes, from 12 to 6. And if you go to our website, or our, not our, well, maybe the website, the Facebook, we're going to have on there a link so you can sign up on the Donable.
0: Mm-hmm.
1: And if you sign up through that, then HSO will get $100 if you're the first time blood donor.
0: Awesome.
1: And then $15 for every time after.
0: Wonderful. Yep. So. And there is a QR code on your Facebook for that.
1: Yes.
0: All right.
1: A QR code or a link. We'll get one on there anyway. And there's posters around town, and the QR code on there goes to the donable.
0: Gotcha. Maybe that's what I'm thinking of.
1: Yeah.
0: All right. Well, thanks for coming in and bringing in Miss Hazel. She's an absolute peach. I hope she finds a good home. She deserves it. All right. That's going to wrap up Fur Friend Friday on Wake Up a Tray. Up next, here's Tucker Wetmore with Brunette.

Hey, that was Brooks and Dunn with Neon Moon. It is 7:45 and 72 degrees outside and time for KENA Country Music News. Zach Brown is brushing off the controversy surrounding the Freedom 250 celebration events. He is brushing it off on an interview he did on the Pat McAfee show this week. He's booked to sing the national anthem with the United States Marine Band in D.C. before the UFC Freedom 250 event, which will take place on the White House lawn this weekend. But the event has garnered some controversy because of its ties to U.S. President Trump and because of other stars, such as Martina McBride, has dropped out of the Freedom 250 celebrations. Brown tells McAfee that he's not concerned about anyone criticizing his performance for political reasons. He says, man, I'm here for the troops. I'm here to honor America. He said, this is patriotism, not politics. And he drops a word I can't say on the radio, but he follows that word with, the sentiment is, I don't like the division. We can say that. He says, I don't believe in that. I love this country. I love all the people that I've sacrificed so I can live my American dream. It doesn't have a place in politics for me. There's going to be like 8,000 active service members that are going to be there. He also noted that he's a longtime UFC superfan who watches every single UFC probably multiple times. He says, and it's history, man. Getting to be a part of American history, having the first sporting event that's on the lawn of the White House, it's an honor. So if you're wondering why the Freedom 250 event is so controversial, it's, it's of course, for America's 250th birthday. But it's controversial simply because it's associated with President Trump's Freedom 250 organization. Late in May, Martina McBride was among many artists who dropped out of the Great American State Fair. She said she felt misled over the organization's political ties and didn't want her fans to view her participation as a partisan statement. The lineup for the Great American State Fair crumbled. The bulk of its artists dropped out, followed by four states that were set to participate. Trump himself has now set the headline. We talked about that for KENA Country Music News a few weeks ago. Specifically, the UFC Freedom 250 event has drawn criticism because UFC CEO Dana White is a longtime friend and ally of Trump's. Critics speculate that the event is intended as a celebration of Trump's 80th birthday, which is on the same day, June 14th. A lawsuit filed this month

0: against the National Park Service, and the Department of the Interior seeks to stop the event via emergency injunction, saying organizers failed to adhere to federal permitting rules and environmental reviews, per Fox News. Planning for the event involved the construction of a 4,000-seat arena on the White House grounds, according to Forbes. And the UFC is expected to spend $60 million on production. The organization is projected to lose about $30 million on the event. The White House told Forbes in a statement that they planned on no taxpayer dollars being used outside of what would be applied towards employees' normal duties and responsibilities. But the publication also points out that it's unclear where the cost will fall for things like crowd control, traffic enforcement, and the extra law enforcement presence necessary to host a big event. So that's where the controversy is coming from. And, you know, we can say, like, oh, it's because of, like, you know, where's it going to be funded, or, like, we think it's simply because it's associated with a president that they don't like. And I think it's unfair for Zach Brown to be facing any criticism simply for wanting to be a part of an event that's celebrating 250 years of our country. It seems like the more time passes, the more people just don't like being American. I saw recently a video of, I think it was the Black Crowes, at a performance that they were doing. And like the crowd started chanting USA, USA, because America rocks. And the Black Crowes, well, the singer, like, condemned the crowd for chanting USA. Like, legit, you can find videos of it. He says, like, we have nothing to be proud of. I disagree. Also, I've seen some criticisms over, like, having a UFC event on the White House front lawn to celebrate America's 250th anniversary. I think that's very fitting. UFC is an American sport that's gone worldwide. You know, it started in America. UFC did, not martial arts at large, but, like, UFC as, like, an organization started in the United States. But not only that, but, like, when I think of America, I think of something of a cultural mosaic. You know what I mean? Like, not only does each state and each state's regions have all their own different cultures, but we're also a country that's largely, like, built by people coming from other places. You know, my last name is Ljungdahl. That's Swedish. You know, my adopted ancestors were Swedish. Of course, you know, I've not at all hidden that I have Jewish ancestry, as well as Irish and Scottish ancestors. So, like, I'm a mutt, but we have people from all over the world, and it's the same thing with the UFC. We have Irish fighters and French and German and of course American fighters, Romanian fighters. We have people from Brazilian, all over the world, who are fighting in the UFC, and I think that, I don't know, America just as a country, our origins are very scrappy. You know what I mean? Like, we formed a militia of farmers and fought arguably the most powerful military of its time, the British military. And that was how our country was founded. So having a UFC event on the front lawn of the White House, I feel like I think it's fitting. Also, I think that criticizing artists who are celebrating our country is ridiculous. You know, if our country is so bad, maybe go somewhere else, man. I hear Canada's pretty nice. It's cold, but I hear it's pretty nice. You know what I mean? I know for me personally, we could think of the country like a plane. I might not like the airline, but I definitely don't want the plane to crash because I'm in the plane. You know what I mean? Anyway. I'll get off my soapbox. Up next on Wake Up with Trey, we got some Reba McEntire and Kelly Clarkson for you. After that, we'll take another look at your weather. But first, these messages from our sponsors.
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Hey, that was Reba and Kelly Clarkson. It is 7:59 and 72 degrees outside. We are looking at stormy skies over Mena with our 100% chance of rain and thunderstorms. We have got a high today of 85 degrees and a low of 70 with thunderstorms expected to continue through about 11 a.m. Now the National Weather Service is reporting after that we'll be looking at cloudy skies for the rest of the day. Lows tonight are expected to be in the lower 70s going into a rainy Saturday tomorrow to kick off our weekend. A 45% chance of more rain and thunderstorms in tomorrow's forecast with highs in the upper 80s tomorrow night. Lows around 70. Sunday, a 90% chance of more rain and thunderstorms with highs around 80. Then Sunday night, lows in the lower 60s. Monday kicks off next week with a 90% chance of more rain with highs in the lower to mid 70s. Monday night, lows in the upper 50s near 60. Then Tuesday, a 30% chance of some lighter rain with highs in the lower 80s. Tuesday night, lows in the mid 60s. Wednesday is looking to be partly cloudy and dry despite all that rain with highs in the mid 80s. Wednesday night, lows in the lower 70s. Thursday, a 60% chance of more rain and thunderstorms with highs in the mid-80s. Thursday night, lows around 70. Friday, a week from today, we are looking at a 55% chance of more rain with highs in the lower 80s. That's your local weather forecast on Wake Up with Trey.

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1: Violent weather in the central part of the country. At least 17 tornadoes touching down in Illinois and flights at a standstill in Chicago. ABC's Alex Perez is there.
2: At Chicago's Midway Airport, air traffic controllers forced to evacuate.
3: There's a tornado warning for the airport. It's supposed to be here in 10 minutes or so. We're evacuating the tower.
2: And a ground stop issued at O'Hare Airport. Nationwide, more than 1,400 flights canceled and thousands more delayed.
1: No reported fatalities in the storms. A day after threatening to blow up Iran further, President Trump now says a peace deal is imminent. Iran not confirming that, leaving the next steps unclear. Former Uvalde, Texas School District Police Chief Pete Arredondo back in court as a judge considers a motion for a change of venue. He's charged with 10 counts of endangering students by not responding quickly enough to the mass shooting in 2022. This is ABC News.
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6: Good morning and good news from the Northside Church of Christ, located at 2009 Highway 71 North in Mena, Arkansas. Last week in Matthew 13, verse 16 through 19, Jesus taught the parable of the sower covering the seed sown by the wayside. This is the one the devil snatches the word from his heart. This week we continue with the parable of the sower in Matthew 13, verse 20, saying, "But he who received the seed on stony places, this is he who hears the word and immediately receives it with joy." It is a common occurrence with human beings that when we sometimes hear good news on something, we become overjoyed at its discovery. We take great comfort in some news that we know will improve our situation in life. This is the same for our salvation. Everyone has heard scriptures quoted by someone in their life, attended some church service, or got an idea of the scriptures, or at the least, heard of the judgment day. They are aware of the scriptures and the concept of being saved from some idea of punishment in a place called hell, or living in eternal bliss in a place called heaven. They may have had the idea to be saved, they have to be good. They have to give up all the things that bring pleasure in this life, and they will be saved. But when they give study to the Word, they become excited about salvation. They get great joy from a more in-depth knowledge of the Scriptures, and so receive the Scriptures with great joy. But in a while, something happens. Matthew 13, verse 21 says, "Yet he has no root in himself, but endures only for a while. But when tribulation or persecution arises because of the Word, immediately he stumbles." Verse 21 says, "Yet he has no root in himself, but endures only for a while." This root mentioned here is a solid, deep anchoring of understanding of the Scripture, but it is just enough to inspire excitement in the person to pursue the teachings of Christ for a while, just as the Scripture said, but endures only for a while. So why does this happen with so many people? Well, verse 21 says, "For when tribulation or persecution arises because of the word, immediately he stumbles." This person will endure when everything is going along fairly smooth, but when anguish, burdens, trouble, unfair or cruel treatment comes along by some entity, the Scripture says, immediately he stumbles. The person becomes enticed to sin. Maybe they find displeasure in the difficulties of obedience. Whatever the reason, they get tripped up. And what is the source of all this tribulation and persecution? The Scripture said, because of the Word. The Scripture instructs us to put on Christ. That means repenting of the worldly ways and learning and developing the ways of Christ. This goes against the desires of the flesh. When a person is not deeply rooted in the Scripture and has endured only a while, then that excited joy they first felt is squashed, and they fall back into the worldly ways. The faith doesn't continue to grow into a deep-seated faith like a deep root, but like a root sprouted on hard or stony ground, and eventually they become like a seed that fell on stony ground. The Northside Church of Christ, located at 2009 Highway 71 North in Mena, Arkansas, would like to invite you to study and worship with us. Sunday Bible class starts at 9:30 a.m. Worship starts at 10:30 a.m. Evening worship starts at 5 p.m. Wednesday night Bible study starts at 6 p.m. You may contact Northside Church of Christ at phone number 479-394-2036. Like us at facebook.com/NorthsideCFCMENA or send us an email at NorthsideChurchMENA@gmail.com. The Northside Church of Christ invites all college students to join us in Bucks for Christ, our campus ministry serving students of the University of Arkansas, Rich Mountain. Bucks for Christ meets at our building location on Sunday and Wednesday. Ephesians 6 verse 4 instructs fathers to bring their children up in the discipline and instruction of the Lord. The Northside Church of Christ has classes for ages from infant to college student and invites all parents to bring their children to Bible study classes that they may receive instruction of the Lord. You may access the House to House Heart to Heart Bulletin at housetohouse.com. The Northside Church of Christ is located at 2009 Highway 71 North in Mena, Arkansas. Matthew 7:14 says, "Because narrow is the gate and difficult is the way which leads to life, and there are few who find it." Matthew 10:22 says, "And you will be hated by all for my name's sake, but he who endures to the end will be saved." The Northside Church of Christ wishes you a good morning and good news. Good day.
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8: 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Again, it's 479-394-2800. It's time for Swap Shop, y'all. Is the number to call to come live on the air on 104.1 KENA for Swap Shop, brought to you by the Farmers Co-op, to buy, sell, trade, or give away your stuff. Live on the air with me, that's 479-394-2800. Hope you guys are having a wonderful Friday. You know, we had such pretty and clear weather earlier this week, and now we're just getting poured on and struck on. I tell you what. It's okay, though. I kind of like the thunderstorms. 479-394-2800 is the number to call to come live on the air on 104.1 KENA for Swap Shop, brought to you by the Farmers Co-op, to buy, sell, trade, and give away your stuff. 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Again, that's 479-216-0213. We got somebody who is needing bush hogging and hay cutting done in the Cherry Hill area. Give them a call at 479-394-2095. Again, that's 479-394-2095. We got somebody who is having a, quote, moving sale. They have a nice patio set with six chairs and two barbecue grills, as well as a 4-foot cedar chest, an oak antique bed with mattresses and a dresser. 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They request that you call them after 5. 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We're going to take a short break, but we'll be right back with more Swap Shop after this.
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8: 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Let's hang out, y'all. Let's see. We got somebody who is selling a chest freezer on the Swap Shop, as well as a head and footboard for a queen-size bed. They've also got a large pet pen that is new, a card and game table with four chairs, and a playpen and stroller. 479-234-9808 is the number to call. Again, that's 479-234-9808. Oh, Lord, we have got somebody who is looking for a golf cart on the Swap Shop, specifically a gas-powered golf cart, running or not. Get a hold of Freddie at 234-3646. Again, that's 234-3646. We have got somebody who is selling an aluminum camper shell that came off of a square-body Chevy S10. It fits a 6-foot bed. And the left rear side glass is broken. $150 or best offer is what they're asking. 479-394-4661 is the number to call. Again, that's 479-394-4661. Oops. We've got somebody who is selling a 16-foot gambler bass boat on the Swap Shop with 120 horsepower motor. $1,000 is what they're asking for it. 234-1798 is the number to call. Again, that's 234-1798. We got somebody who is selling a 95 Crawdad John boat with that comes with the trailer and the motor. And they're selling that for $1,500. They've also got a 2008 Impala for $800. It runs. It's just got some body damage. He's also got a 2016 Yukon Denali for $6,000. 479-216-8853 is the number to call. Again, that's 479-216-8853. I think that's going to wrap up Swap Shop for the morning time, brought to you by the Farmers Co-op. Don't worry, because I'll be right back in just a moment with more Wake Up with Trey. In the meantime, though, here's Morgan Wallen for you with Just In Case.

Hey, that was Miranda Lambert with Gunpowder and Lead. It is 8:33 and 72 degrees outside. Boots and Badges is coming up. It's going to be Thursday, June 25th, and Friday, June 26th. Fun fact, June 25th is actually my birthday. It's going to be held from noon to 6 p.m. both days at the First Baptist Church Fellowship Hall in Mena. Of course, if you don't know, local law enforcement officers, firefighters, EMS personnel, and community members are joining forces to help ensure a safe and reliable blood supply for hospitals and emergency responders throughout the region. Donors will receive several thank you gifts, including their choice of a free admission ticket to Frontier City, Hurricane Harbor, or Magic Springs Theme and Water Park. Successful donors will also receive a limited edition Boots and Badges t-shirt while supplies last, along with two vouchers to an Arkansas Naturals baseball game. According to OBI, the donation process typically takes only about an hour, and a single blood donation can save up to three lives. In addition to helping replenish the region's blood supply, donors may also support the Humane Society of the Ouachitas through a special partnership with Donable. Organizers encourage donors to schedule through the Humane Society's designated Donable link. You can find a QR code on the flyers, which generates a $15 donation to the shelter for each participating donor at no additional cost. The fundraising effort honors the memory of the late Polk County Sheriff's Deputy Sonia Stewart, whose love of animals inspired local leaders to help support the shelter through blood donation initiatives. Up next on Wake Up with Trey, here's some Jason Aldean for you. She's country.

0: Hey, that was Hardy with Favorite Country Song. It is 8:45 and 72 degrees outside. I want to remind y'all, the American Legion is scheduled to hold its annual flag retirement ceremony at 2 p.m. on Flag Day, which is this Sunday, June 14th. Of course, the day commemorates the adoption of the American flag by the Second Continental Congress in 1777. Local veterans representing multiple branches typically participate in the ceremony. It'd be a good thing to do after church on Sunday. Again, it's going to be at the American Legion building next to the Akron School campus, I believe. And again, it starts at 2 p.m., so it should be a good... let's see. Yeah, the Frank Fried Post 18 American Legion next to the baseball fields at Akron Public Schools. A lot of them hold them at night, but this one's going to be during the day, 2 p.m. Up next on Wake Up with Trey, we're going to have some Luke Combs for you. After that, we'll have another look at your weather. But first, these messages from our sponsors.
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Hey, it is 8:50 and 72 degrees outside. We are looking at rainy skies over MENA with a 85% chance of more rain and thunderstorms throughout the morning, turning into cloudy skies that will continue for the rest of the day with a chance of some afternoon showers. We've got a high today of 84 degrees and a low of 70 degrees. Tonight's lows are expected to be in the lower 70s going into a rainy Saturday tomorrow to kick off our weekend. A 40% chance of rain and thunderstorms is in tomorrow's forecast with a high in the upper 80s, then Saturday night lows around 70. Sunday, an 85% chance of more heavy rain with highs on the Lord's stay around 80, then Sunday night lows in the lower 60s. Monday kicks off next week with a 90% chance of some more rain with highs in the lower 70s. Monday night lows in the upper 50s near 60. Then Tuesday, a 35% chance of more rain with highs in the lower 80s. Tuesday night lows in the mid 60s. Then Wednesday, despite all that rain, is looking to be sunny and clear with highs in the mid 80s. Then Wednesday night lows in the lower 70s before Thursday brings the showers back with a 55% chance of more rain and thunderstorms. Highs in the mid 80s. Thursday night lows in the lower 70s. And Friday, a week from today, we are looking at a 55% chance of more rain with highs in the lower 80s. All right, y'all, that is going to wrap up Wake Up with Trey on 104.1 KENA this morning. Thank you so much for tuning in and hanging out with me today and all throughout the week. As always, I appreciate y'all lending me your time, your ears, and your radio dials. Have a safe, fun, and hopefully dry weekend. And I'll see you Monday right back here, same time, same place, only on 104.1 KENA. 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
1: Success blasts off for Wall Street. The biggest IPO ever happening right now. Elon Musk is there, his company on track to become the most valuable company ever to go public. And ABC's Elizabeth Schulze says you could end up owning some of it.
2: There are new rules on stock exchanges that make it easier for newly public companies to get added to index funds. What that means is if you have a 401k or retirement account, you could very soon own SpaceX without even realizing.
1: President Trump saying a deal has been agreed to in Iran, even though Iran is not confirming that is the case. The president's big birthday UFC party set for Sunday. Seven UFC fights will be carried out on the White House lawn. The president's hand-picked board at the Kennedy Center is seeking a stay of a judge's ruling that says Trump's name was illegally added to the Kennedy Center and that it must be removed by the end of the day today. The formal request was filed late yesterday. Severe weather and tornadoes overnight. 17 tornadoes touching down in Illinois. This is ABC News.
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20: It's time to take a look at your local news and weather. This is Trey Youngdahl reporting. Up first, a press release from Polk County Sheriff Scott Sawyer says on Wednesday, June the 10th, 2026, the Polk County Sheriff's Office, 18th West Drug Task Force, and ADCC personnel executed a search warrant and arrest warrants at a residence in the Inkyokane area of Polk County. The search warrant was part of a broader investigation into narcotics trafficking in Polk and Montgomery counties. Arrested at the scene were Roma Potter, age 42, and Joshua Smith, age 34, both from Mena. During the search, deputies found methamphetamines, marijuana, and drug paraphernalia. Both suspects were transported to the Polk County Detention Center. All suspects are considered innocent until proven guilty in a court of law. Also in the news, Colin Ritter, owner of Quality Lawn Enforcement, was electrocuted yesterday morning trimming trees for advanced interventional pain management in the Crestwood Circle area adjacent to the Mena Regional Health System. Ritter was in the fork of a tree with a small saw approximately 17 feet above a sloping terrain of large rocks and soil, trimming several branches in close contact with high line wires. According to his co-worker, Cliff Hale, the tree touched the line and the wind caught him, blew him from that limb down to the ground. Ritter managed to maintain consciousness after his shock. Highline wires can carry anywhere from 69 to 765,000 volts, depending on the line's distance and capacity. According to the Little Rock National Weather Service, winds were variable at 10 miles per hour with gusts up to 25 miles per hour. Ritter had exit wounds from his groin and legs. He told Hale he felt like he had injuries somewhere within his abdomen. He was taken to CHI St. Vincent in Hot Springs. They said he's breathing and he's doing okay. Mena Fire Chief Steve Eggers said the fire department was cleared upon arrival, but he did see the patient sitting upright on ambulance gurney. We'll have more on this story in next week's edition of the Mena Star. Taking a look at your Mena area weather forecast, we are looking at a 100% chance of morning rain and thunderstorms in today's forecast with a high of 85 degrees and a low of 70 degrees with a chance of some scattered showers in the afternoon. Lows tonight are expected to be in the lower 70s going into a rainy sunny Saturday to kick off the weekend tomorrow with a 45% chance of more rain and thunderstorms and a high in the upper 80s. Tomorrow night, lows are in the lower 70s. Then Sunday, a 90% chance of more rain and thunderstorms with highs around 80. Sunday night, lows in the lower 60s. Before Monday kicks off next week with a 90% chance of more rain with highs in the lower 70s. Monday night, lows in the upper 50s near 60. Tuesday, a 30% chance of more rain with highs in the lower 80s. Tuesday night, lows in the mid-60s. Then Wednesday, despite that rain, we are looking at partly cloudy skies over MENA with highs in the mid-80s. That's your local news and weather. This is Trey Youngdahl reporting.
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14: Ever wondered just how long a country mile actually is? 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

The new one from Riley Green is on the way. There's kind of an interesting backstory to the song that illustrates just how well everybody in Nashville knows everybody else. I'll tell you about it coming up.

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0: Riley Green, and a definite tip of the hat to Toby Keith with his brand new one, Think As You Drunk. He co-wrote that with a couple different songwriters. One of them was a woman named Jessie Alexander. She was actually an artist in her own right in like 2004, 2005, way back then. She had released a couple of singles. They went nowhere for her as an artist. However, she discovered a gigantic talent for being a songwriter. She's written some gigantic hits. She's also married to a man named John Randall. And if that name sounds familiar, at one point he was married to Lori Morgan. So it just kind of illustrates how everybody in Nashville knows everybody else and in many cases has been married to everybody else. It's Riley Green. That's his new one.
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1: 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So make sure you're looking at the right one when you look him up. That's our Jordan Davis.

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0: They were just hoping that people would play the song on the radio. 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It's Corey Kent and Co. Wetzel.
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5: 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Taking a look at your MENA area weather forecast, we are looking at a 100% chance of rain and thunderstorms in the morning time, followed by cloudy skies with a chance of more afternoon showers. A high of 84 degrees today and a low of 70. Tonight's lows are expected to be in the lower 70s, going into a rainy Saturday to kick off the weekend. A 45% chance of rain and thunderstorms tomorrow with highs in the upper 80s. That's your local weather forecast. This is Trey Youngdahl reporting.
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1: Wall Street debut. Elon Musk and his team watching from SpaceX headquarters in South Texas, and the company's president, Gwynne Shotwell, ringing the opening bell of the NASDAQ in New York today. A lot of fighting and kicking and screaming going on at the White House this weekend as the UFC fight President Trump wanted so badly is held on Sunday.
2: More than $60 million has already been spent to prepare for this event. The UFC says they are footing the bill and will actually lose $30 million on all of this. But this is also a massive marketing opportunity for them. And President Trump himself is financially entangled in the UFC, owning significant stock in its parent company. And his administration has also announced new partnerships with the UFC, the State Department launching a sports diplomacy program with them.
1: ABC's Mary Bruce. The White House still insisting a peace deal has been agreed upon between the U.S. and Iran. Iran has not confirmed that. This is ABC News.
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22: It's time to take a look at your local news and weather. This is Trey Youngdahl reporting. Up first, a press release from Polk County Sheriff Scott Sawyer says on Wednesday, June the 10th, 2026, the Polk County Sheriff's Office, 18th West Drug Task Force, and ADCC personnel executed a search warrant and arrest warrants at a residence in the Inkyokane area of Polk County. The search warrant was part of a broader investigation into narcotics trafficking in Polk and Montgomery counties. Arrested at the scene were Roma Potter, age 42, and Joshua Smith, age 34, both from Mena. During the search, deputies found methamphetamines, marijuana, and drug paraphernalia. Both suspects were transported to the Polk County Detention Center. All suspects are considered innocent until proven guilty in a court of law. Also in the news, Colin Ritter, owner of Quality Lawn Enforcement, was electrocuted yesterday morning trimming trees for advanced interventional pain management in the Crestwood Circle area adjacent to the Mena Regional Health System. Ritter was in the fork of a tree with a small saw approximately 17 feet above a sloping terrain of large rocks and soil, trimming several branches in close contact with high line wires. According to his co-worker, Cliff Hale, the tree touched the line and the wind caught him, blew him from that limb down to the ground. Ritter managed to maintain consciousness after his shock. Highline wires can carry anywhere from 69 to 765,000 volts, depending on the line's distance and capacity. According to the Little Rock National Weather Service, winds were variable at 10 miles per hour with gusts up to 25 miles per hour. Ritter had exit wounds from his groin and legs. He told Hale he felt like he had injuries somewhere within his abdomen. He was taken to CHI St. Vincent in Hot Springs. They said he's breathing and he's doing okay. MENA Fire Chief Steve Egger said the fire department was cleared upon arrival, but he did see the patient sitting upright on ambulance gurney. We'll have more on this story in next week's edition of the MENA Star. Taking a look at your MENA area weather forecast, we are looking at a 100% chance of morning rain and thunderstorms in today's forecast, with a high of 85 degrees and a low of 70 degrees, with a chance of some scattered showers in the afternoon. Lows tonight are expected to be in the lower 70s, going into a rainy Saturday to kick off the weekend tomorrow, with a 45% chance of more rain and thunderstorms and a high in the upper 80s. Tomorrow night, lows are in the lower 70s. Then Sunday, a 90% chance of more rain and thunderstorms with highs around 80. Sunday night, lows in the lower 60s. Before Monday kicks off next week with a 90% chance of more rain with highs in the lower 70s. Monday night, lows in the upper 50s near 60. Tuesday, a 30% chance of more rain with highs in the lower 80s. Tuesday night, lows in the mid-60s. Then Wednesday, despite that rain, we are looking at partly cloudy skies over MENA with highs in the mid-80s. That's your local news and weather. This is Trey Youngdahl reporting.
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The new one from John Morgan is on the way, and Sylvester Stallone called, and he's very disappointed in you. I'll tell you about that coming up.

0: It is turning into a bona fide big hit for him. That's John Morgan and Kid Myself and Penny. Mr. Rambo is in jail now. Josiah Rambo is his legal name. Yes, he's a Florida man. He robbed a neighbor's garage, which is illegal. He did this while in the possession of a firearm, which for him was illegal because he's a convicted felon. And then he did a number of other very illegal things. And now Mr. Rambo, Florida man, yeah, he's still behind bars. So it'd be tough enough to be in jail. 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

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Well, then, just get out that welding torch and put that tuning knob out of its misery. 104.1 KENA.

So what are you going to be doing on Saturday, the 27th? Because she's going to be in London. There's a concert going on in Hyde Park in London. The guy at the top of the bill is Garth Brooks. And she's going to be one of the opening acts. Alexandra Kay will be opening for Garth Brooks in London. So she's having a better summer than we are. Sorry.

0: You look moving.
1: He is, even as we speak, fighting with Ella Langley and Jason Aldean for the number one position on the chart right now. So he's got his hands full. It's Josh Ross.
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2: To extend the court-ordered block on President Trump's $1.8 billion settlement fund, compensating those who claim to have been victims of a weaponized government, the fund to be blocked until further notice from the court. The Trump administration appealing another federal judge's ruling ordering the president's name removed from the Kennedy Center for the Performing Arts. The administration argues that the president's hand-picked board should be able to add a secondary name to the facility. A long night of violent storms across the Midwest. In Illinois, ABC's Alex Perez.
3: Here in Streeter, there are personal belongings scattered everywhere. Just a reminder of how powerful this storm was. Now, the difficult process of assessing the damage is only just beginning, but officials here say, thankfully, there are no reports of any fatalities.
2: SpaceX to be on the New York Stock Exchange, or the NASDAQ, actually. It's not trading quite yet. It can take time for brokers to set up all their buy and sell orders, but it's just about for its first trade. This is ABC News.
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6: It's time to take a look at your local news and weather. This is Trey Youngdahl reporting. Up first, a press release from Polk County Sheriff Scott Sawyer says on Wednesday, June the 10th, 2026, the Polk County Sheriff's Office, 18th West Drug Task Force, and ADCC personnel executed a search warrant and arrest warrants at a residence in the Inkyokane area of Polk County. The search warrant was part of a broader investigation into narcotics trafficking in Polk and Montgomery counties. Arrested at the scene were Roma Potter, age 42, and Joshua Smith, age 34, both from Mena. During the search, deputies found methamphetamines, marijuana, and drug paraphernalia. Both suspects were transported to the Polk County Detention Center. All suspects are considered innocent until proven guilty in a court of law. Also in the news, Colin Ritter, owner of Quality Lawn Enforcement, was electrocuted yesterday morning trimming trees for advanced interventional pain management in the Crestwood Circle area adjacent to the Mena Regional Health System. Ritter was in the fork of a tree with a small saw approximately 17 feet above a sloping terrain of large rocks and soil, trimming several branches in close contact with high line wires. According to his co-worker, Cliff Hale, the tree touched the line and the wind caught him and blew him from that limb down to the ground. Ritter managed to maintain consciousness after his shock. Highline wires can carry anywhere from 69 to 765,000 volts, depending on the line's distance and capacity. According to the Little Rock National Weather Service, winds were variable at 10 miles per hour with gusts up to 25 miles per hour. Ritter had exit wounds from his groin and legs. He told Hale he felt like he had injuries somewhere within his abdomen. He was taken to CHI St. Vincent in Hot Springs. They said he's breathing and he's doing okay. Mena Fire Chief Steve Eggers said the fire department was cleared upon arrival, but he did see the patient sitting upright on ambulance gurney. We'll have more on this story in next week's edition of the Mena Star. Taking a look at your Mena area weather forecast, we are looking at a 100% chance of morning rain and thunderstorms in today's forecast, with a high of 85 degrees and a low of 70 degrees, with a chance of some scattered showers in the afternoon. Lows tonight are expected to be in the lower 70s, going into a rainy Saturday to kick off the weekend tomorrow, with a 45% chance of more rain and thunderstorms and a high in the upper 80s. Tomorrow night, lows are in the lower 70s. Then Sunday, a 90% chance of more rain and thunderstorms with highs around 80. Sunday night, lows in the lower 60s. Before Monday kicks off next week with a 90% chance of more rain with highs in the lower 70s. Monday night,

0: lows in the upper 50s near 60. Tuesday, a 30% chance of more rain, highs in the lower 80s. Tuesday night, lows in the mid-60s. Then Wednesday, despite that rain, we are looking at partly cloudy skies over MENA with highs in the mid-80s. That's your local news and weather. This is Trey Youngdahl reporting.
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0: is so cute. That is from the new Toy Story movie that will be in theaters next Friday. That's Taylor Swift. Of course, she's rumored to be getting married over the July 4th weekend, which I do not believe. I don't think that's when she's getting married. I think she might get married tomorrow because the number 13 is a really big deal for her. So if she gets married tomorrow, I'll be able to say, I told you so. And also, since it is the 12th today, it's not Friday the 13th today, it's Friday the 12th. And it's possibly the day before Taylor Swift gets married, because we don't know. 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

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You have to do the travel to go see them. I understand why they do that. It's still making me a little cranky, though.

0: That line about how you're so adorable with no makeup is true. It is. That's Luke Combs.
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Well, we don't know either, but maybe this song will help clear things up. 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
2: It's been going on in Midland, Texas.
3: We do have 11 known victims at this time. There's at least one victim that is dead on the scene.
2: Midland Mayor Lori Blong says police have established a perimeter. A local news report was quoting witnesses as saying two people were shot while waiting at a stoplight and that the shooter is now barricaded inside a building. A federal judge has issued an injunction blocking President Trump's $1.8 billion fund to benefit those who claim to have been victimized by the Biden administration. There's no deal yet officially announced or signing scheduled between the United States and Iran, even though Iran's foreign minister says an agreement has never been closer. SpaceX stock, just issued today, has been trading at about $162, higher than the initial offering price, and that means SpaceX is worth $2 trillion, and founder Elon Musk is officially the world's first trillionaire. This is ABC News.
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0: It's time to take a look at your local news and weather on 104.1 KENA. This is Trey Youngdahl reporting. It is 12:06 and 78 degrees outside with partly cloudy skies currently over MENA. Let's take a look at today's top story. Colin Ritter, owner of Quality Lawn Enforcement, was electrocuted yesterday morning trimming trees for advanced interventional pain management in the Crestwood Circle area adjacent to the MENA Regional Health System. Ritter was in the fork of a tree with a small saw approximately 17 feet above a sloping terrain of large rocks and soil, trimming several branches in close contact to highline wires. According to co-worker Cliff Hale, the tree touched the line, the wind caught him, blew him from that limb and down to the ground. Ritter managed to maintain consciousness after his shock. Highline wires can carry anywhere from 69,000 to 765,000 volts, depending upon the line's distance and capacity. Hale said he bounced over to the truck and was in shock. According to the Little Rock National Weather Service, winds were variable at 10 miles per hour with gusts up to 25 miles per hour. It was the crew's second day of working, according to Cameron Dugan. She said right after the helicopter departed the hospital and flew over the very tree Ritter had been standing in an hour beforehand. Dugan had gone to Atwoods to purchase rope to help tie back tree limbs that were getting too close to the power lines. Ritter had exit wounds from his groin and legs. He also told Hale he felt like he had injuries somewhere in his abdomen. Dugan said, obtaining her information from the helicopter pilot, that they're taking him to CHI St. Vincent Hot Springs. Hale said shortly after the incident that they said he's breathing and he's doing okay. MENA Fire Chief Steve Egger said the fire department was cleared upon arrival, but he did see the patient sitting upright on the ambulance gurney. We'll have more on this story in next week's edition of the MENA Star. Also in the news, a press release from Polk County Sheriff Scott Sawyer says on Wednesday, June the 10th, 2026, the Polk County Sheriff's Office, 18th West Drug Task Force, and ADCC personnel executed a search warrant and arrest warrants at a residence in the Ink Yakini area of Polk County. The search warrant was part of a broader investigation into narcotics trafficking in Polk and Montgomery counties. Arrested at the scene were Roma Potter, age 42, and Joshua Smith, age 34, both from MENA. During the search, deputies found methamphetamines, marijuana, and drug paraphernalia. Both suspects were transported to the Polk County Detention Center. Potter is charged with maintaining a drug premises, possession of methamphetamines with purpose of delivery, possession of a controlled substance, and possession of drug paraphernalia. Smith is charged with possession of methamphetamines with purpose of delivery, possession of a controlled substance, and possession of drug paraphernalia. All suspects are considered innocent until proven guilty in a court of law. Also in the news, community members will have the opportunity to support local first responders and help save lives during the MENA Boots and Badges Blood Drive hosted by Our Blood Institute on Thursday, June 25th and Friday, June 26th. The blood drive will be held from noon to 6 p.m. both days at the First Baptist Church Fellowship Hall in MENA. As part of the annual Boots and Badges campaign, local law enforcement officers, firefighters, EMS personnel, and community members are joining forces to help ensure a safe and reliable blood supply for hospitals and emergency responders throughout the region. Donors will receive several thank you gifts, including their choice of a free admission ticket to Frontier City Hurricane Harbor or Magic Springs Theme and Water Park. Successful donors will also receive a limited edition Boots and Badges t-shirt while supplies last, along with two vouchers to an Arkansas Naturals baseball game. Dr. John Armitage, the president and CEO of Our Blood Institute, says our first responders see the daily need for blood firsthand when the people they rescue require life-saving treatment. He continues saying, "We can't say enough about the service of our police officers, firefighters, and EMS personnel provide, and we owe it to them to do our part by ensuring blood is available when emergencies happen." According to OBI, the donation process typically takes only about an hour, and a single blood donation can save up to three lives. Anyone who is healthy and at least 16 years old may be eligible to donate. Donors age 16 must weigh at least 125 pounds and provide signed parental permission. 17-year-olds must also weigh at least 125 pounds, while donors age 18 and older must weigh at least 110 pounds, and a photo ID is required in order to donate blood. Appointments may be scheduled online at obi.org or by calling 877-340-8777. Walk-ins are also welcome. In addition to helping replenish the region's blood supply, donors may support the Humane Society of the Ouachitas through a special partnership with Donable. Organizers encourage donors to schedule through the Humane Society's designated Donable link, which can be found on their Facebook page or on the flyer, which generates a $15 donation to the shelter for each participating donor at no additional cost to the donor. The Humane Society of the Ouachitas, a local no-kill nonprofit animal shelter serving Polk County, has previously benefited from the program. During a previous Boots and Badges campaign, 77 blood donors generated more than $1,100 in donations for the shelter. The fundraising effort honors the memory of the late Polk County Sheriff's Deputy Sonia Stewart, whose love for animals inspired local leaders to help support the shelter through blood drive donation initiatives. Community members are encouraged to participate, support local first responders, and help save lives through this year's Boots and Badges Blood Drive. It is 1212 news time. We'll take a look at more local news after this short break.
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0: Taking a look at the MENA Police Department reports for the week of May 31st through June the 6th, 2026. On May 31st, no reports were filed. On June the 1st, Keong Wang, 48, was charged with theft at Walmart. Also on the 1st, a report of criminal mischief was taken at a residence on Karen Drive. On June the 2nd, no reports were filed. On June the 3rd, a report of theft was taken from a walk-in complainant. On June the 4th, no reports were filed. And on June the 5th, Julie Fronchek, 50, was charged with careless and prohibited driving and public intoxication after a traffic stop on Highway 71. On June the 6th, no reports were filed. All subjects should be considered innocent until proven guilty in a court of law. In some state news, Governor Sanders announced on Friday, June the 12th, that is this morning, a pay raise for state employees who met or exceeded certain criteria during their evaluations. In a statement, Sanders wrote, "In recognition of your efforts, I am announcing a pay increase for state employees who met or exceeded expectations over the past year, as shown in your most recent performance evaluations." Sanders also increased the pay of some executive branch workers, writing, "Additionally, I know last year's pay plan changes positively impacted many of you, raising the pay of two-thirds of executive branch employees up to market standards and offering double-digit pay increases to some of our most in-demand personnel, including corrections officers, state troopers, and DCFS caseworkers." Also in the news, the American Legion is scheduled to hold its annual flag retirement ceremony at 2 p.m. on Flag Day, Sunday, June 14th. The day commemorates the adoption of the American flag by the Second Continental Congress in 1777. Local veterans representing multiple branches typically participate in the ceremony. The ceremony, which will be one of many across the nation, is an annual event to properly dispose of unserviceable flags in a specific manner. Some flags are brought to the American Legion, while others are dropped off at the official container in front of the Polk County Courthouse on Mena Street to officially dispose of flags to be collected for such ceremonies. According to the U.S. Department of Defense website, rules on how to properly fly the flag were established in June 1923 when the National Flag Conference met in Washington. Its members created the flag code, which states that the flag represents a living country and is itself considered a living thing. The American Legion passed a resolution about flag retirement ceremonies in 1937, and they've been an important ritual ever since. According to the resolution, the approved method of disposing of unserviceable flags has long been that they be destroyed by burning. The U.S. flag is considered such a sacred symbol that burning it in an undignified manner constitutes desecration. That's why the ceremonies are held in a specific manner. Every year on June 14th, Americans celebrate Flag Day. Not surprisingly, it's considered the most appropriate day to hold flag disposal ceremonies, which are often held at night. While the ceremony held at the Frank Freed Post 18 American Legion next to the baseball fields of the Akron Public Schools will be held during the day, the veterans conducting the ceremony do their utmost to honor the flags that are no longer serviceable with the respect they deserve. The veterans first degree, the flags submitted are no longer serviceable, offer a prayer, provide a tribute and history to what the U.S. flag means, and a bugler will sound to the colors. The flags will be saluted by veterans, and the bystanders stand with their right hand over their heart as the fire is lit. An eye is kept on the flags until the last spark goes out. The flags are not just abandoned and forgotten. It is a respectful and responsible ceremony. In the past, photos of the ceremony have sparked some outrage by those who are unfamiliar with it when it is done in the proper manner. If you are unfamiliar with the ceremony, it is easy enough to find online, and if you still have questions, you might ask a veteran. Many of them will gladly explain to you what it's about and the difference between honor and desecration. Also in the news, due to the weather last weekend, the 80-proof band was unable to perform at last weekend's Lumen Abner Festival, but are set to perform this Saturday, June 13th, from 7 to 8:30 p.m. at Janssen Park. In addition to the live 80s classic rock show, you can purchase a hot dog, chips, and bottled water for $5, and 100% of the proceeds will go to Polk County Toys for Tots. You can also bring a new unwrapped toy to donate as well. Come show your support for local bands and enjoy some classic 80s music while also giving to the local Toys for Tots serving Polk County children. In the event of inclement weather, activities will be moved indoors at Shady Mountain Events located at Highway 375 East. I will say, before this broadcast started, I tried to look for updates on social media about whether or not they were going to move it, because we do have some nasty weather in this weekend's forecast, but currently Facebook is down, so I wasn't able to get confirmation on that. But if I have confirmation by the time our Swap Shop broadcast kicks off at around 12:45, I will be sure to mention it there. As a final community announcement, the Humane Society of the Ouachita's monthly meeting is scheduled for Thursday, June 18th at 5:30 p.m. at La Villa Mexican Restaurant in Mena. Meetings are on the third Thursday of every month and are open to the public. For more information, visit HSOMENA.org or call 479-394-5682. It is 12:19 news time. We'll take a look at your local obituaries after this short word from our sponsor.
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0: We have only one obituary in the news on 104.1 KENA, brought to you by Beasley Wood Funeral Home in Mena. Patrick Dwayne Ferguson, age 80, of St. Simons Island, Georgia, passed away on June the 8th. He was born on December 8th, 1945, in Mena to Clarence and Thelma Ferguson. His service will be at Lord of Life Lutheran Church on St. Simons Island on June 13th, followed by a celebration of life in the Fellowship Hall. This concludes today's obituaries on 104.1 KENA, brought to you by Beasley Wood Funeral Home in Mena. We'll take a look at your REA Mena area weather forecast after this short break.
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8: 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If it takes more than 3 seconds to remember, yeah, it's probably time. Got a room that's always hotter or colder than the rest of the house? That's usually airflow, not your imagination. And be honest, when's the last time your system had a checkup? Most people wait until something breaks, but it usually gives you warning signs first. A screech, bang, buzz, or gurgle is your unit's cry for help. Take a look outside, too. 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It needs space to breathe. I usually recommend about 12 to 18 inches all the way around. Car may be washed, but your AC's a little dusty. A small hose down goes a long way. Just a few simple things can make a big difference. This is Greg with Scott Kiersey Heat and Air. If you ever have a question or just want a second opinion, call me at 479-234-9600.
0: Taking a look at your REA MENA area weather forecast. It is 12:23 news time, and we are currently looking at cloudy skies over MENA with a current temperature of 79 degrees. Cloudy skies are expected for the rest of the day with a chance of some afternoon rain. Wind gusts are up to 14 miles per hour, according to the National Weather Service. And we've got a high today of 83 degrees with a low of 70 degrees. Tonight's lows are expected to be in the lower 70s, going into a rainy Saturday with a 40% chance of more rain and thunderstorms. And tomorrow's forecast with highs in the upper 80s. Tomorrow night, lows around 70. Then Sunday brings an 85% chance of more rain and thunderstorms, with highs on the Lord's Day around 80, then Sunday night lows in the lower 60s. We'll take a look at next week's weather forecast after this short word from REA.
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0: Monday kicks off next week with a 90% chance of some more rain, with highs in the lower 70s, then Monday night lows in the upper 50s near 60. Tuesday brings a 35% chance of more rain with highs around 80, then Tuesday night lows in the mid 60s. Wednesday brings sunny and clear skies despite all that rain with highs in the mid 80s, then Wednesday night lows in the lower 70s. Thursday a 55% chance of more rain and thunderstorms with highs in the mid 80s, then Thursday night lows in the lower 70s. Then Friday, a week from today, we are looking at a 55% chance of even more rain and thunderstorms with highs in the mid-80s. That's your local news and weather on 104.1 KENA. 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

0: 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Hello, I'm Scotty Woodson on the EAB Ag Network with your EAB Noon Market Report. July corn at 414 and a half, up 2 3/4, with September corn at 423, up 3. July soybeans 1116 and 3/4, up 1 3/4, with August soybeans 1121 and a half, up 1. July wheat at 588 and a quarter, up 1 1/2, with September wheat at 599 and a quarter, up 1. July cotton at 7291, up 42, with December cotton at 7624, down 12. July rice 1199, down 21 and a half cents, with September rice 1234, down 22 and a half. Moving on to livestock now, June live cattle 249.85, down 162 and a half. August live cattle 240.40, down 227 and a half. August feeder cattle 357.30, down 235. September feeder cattle 354.35, down 217 and a half. June lane hogs at 92.50, down 27 and a half. July hogs at 97.22 and a half, up 60. That's your EAB Noon Market Report, and I'm Scotty Woodson. Have a great day.
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3: From the Oklahoma National Stockyards, this is Tyler Bell here to give you a market report from our sale today. June the 8th of 2026, tagged about 5,000 head of cattle today compared to about 4,300 a year ago. I call your feeder steers and heifers 5 to 10 higher, and your steer and heifer calves anywhere from 5 to 10 lower. Some instances up to 15 lower, and I believe it. Getting right into the deal here, heavy two weights today cost $640. Heavy three weight costs $540. Right into light to medium four weight steer costs $483 to $532 and a half. Heavy four weight cattle costs $440 to $445. Light to medium five weight steer costs $442 to $470. Right onto your heavy five weights costs $410 to $465. Light to medium six weight steer costs $412 to $425. Heavy six weights cost $385 to $410. Light to medium seven weight steer costs $375 to $387. Heavy seven weights cost $365 to $370. Round to your eight weight cattle costs $360 to $367. Heavy eight weights today cost $339.5 to $351. Light to medium nine weight steer costs $328 to $348.5. Had a deal with some cattle weigh 72 head, weighed 973 pounds, and they bring top end bring 333.5. Right onto your 10 weight cattle, they bring 305 to 311. Going right on to the heifers here. Heavy two weight heifer today costs 540. Heavy three weight heifers cost 350 to 465. Light heavy four weights cost 412 to 438. Light to medium five weight heifer costs $4 to 412. Heavy five weight heifer costs 375 to 408. Light to medium six weight heifer costs 384 to 391. Heavy six weight heifers cost 350 to 386. Light to medium seven weight heifer costs 335 to 362. Heavy seven weights cost 320 to 351 and a half. Light to medium eight weight heifer costs 316 to 327 and a quarter. Heavy eight weight heifers cost 308 and a half to 318. And onto your nine weight cattle here, light to medium nine weight heifers cost 305 to 306. And have a small deal of some heifers weigh 985 and they bring 280. If you have any questions, be sure to give any of the nine commission firms a call. They'd love to hear from you. Thank you very much and God bless.

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1: That's right. It's time for Swap Shop on 104.1 KENA, brought to you by Mina Feed. 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

479-394-2800 is the number to call to come live on the air on 104.1 KENA for Swap Shop, brought to you by Mina Feed, to buy, sell, trade, or give away your stuff live on the air with me. That's 479-394-2800. Now, we are going to kick off our Swap Shop broadcast this morning with, this afternoon, with the last Free Pizza Friday trivia question. If you don't know, on Fridays, I've been throwing out trivia questions, and the first person who calls in and answers correctly live on the air wins a large one-topping pizza courtesy of Simple Simon's Pizza in Mena. So, and today is going to be our last Free Pizza Friday. So, if you guys are ready for the trivia question, here it is, okay? Okay, so Francis Scott Key wrote the words to the Star-Spangled Banner on the back of an envelope. What is the source of the music for it? Okay, what is the name of the song that set the melody for Star-Spangled Banner? 479-394-2800 is the number to call to answer the trivia question for Free Pizza Friday. Flag Day is coming up this weekend, and I wanted to leave it with some flag trivia and something a little bit harder. I've been doing some easier ones, but today's Free Pizza Friday trivia is a little bit tougher. What is the source of the music for the Star-Spangled Banner? 479-394-2800. First person who calls in and answers it correctly wins a large one-topping pizza courtesy of Simple Simon's Pizza in Mena. It's a good time. All right, y'all. Taking a look at our Swap Shop listings while we wait for our first caller here for Free Pizza Friday. We got somebody who is selling a crossbow on the Swap Shop for $250. 479-216-0213 is the number to call. Again, that's 479-216-0213. We got somebody who is needing some bush hogging and hay cutting done in Cherry Hill. If you can help them out, 479-394-2095 is the number to call. Again, that's 479-394-2095. Oh, yes. There was another thing I wanted to mention. So I just got with Mena Star Editor-in-Chief Ethan Nate. And I asked about this weekend's 80-proof performance. If you didn't catch it in the news or you didn't hear, the 80-proof band was supposed to play at Lum and Abner last weekend, and due to the weather, they weren't able to. So the plan has been for them to play at Jansen Park this weekend for another little, like, 80-proof band performance, and they're going to have, like, you know, concessions sold, and there's stuff benefiting Toys for Tots. It's a good time. But we are looking at some pretty nasty weather this weekend, too. Saturday is looking to happen.

0: have, I believe, let me check our forecast again. Yeah, 40% chance of more rain and thunderstorms. So that's what we're looking at. So I went and I asked Ethan Nate if we had confirmation on whether or not they were going to be playing at Janssen Park or moving to Shady Mountain Events due to the weather. And he said that he has not received confirmation on whether or not they're going to be at Janssen Park either. So, and currently Facebook's down, so I'm not able to even look and see if there have been any updates on social media. So that's where we're at on that. We are going to take this caller here. Swap Shop, you're on the air.
1: Hello, is it God Save the Queen?
0: It is not God Save the Queen. It's actually, I'm not going to give the answer because I don't want to spoil it for anybody, but maybe I should. You know what? I'm going to change your trivia question because that one might be a little bit too hard. The answer to that one was to Anacreon in heaven. That was the source for the song. Okay, but we are going to change our trivia question. The American flag. This is our replacement trivia question. Okay. The American flag first flew over a foreign fort in what country? What country did the American flag first fly over a foreign fort? That should be a little bit easier. 479-394-2800. Give me a call. Answer the trivia question live on the air. First person who answers it correctly live on the air wins a large one-topping pizza courtesy of Simple Simons and Mina. Okay, continuing on through our Swap Shop listings here. We got somebody who is selling a nice patio set with 6 chairs and 2 barbecue grills. They've also got a 4-foot cedar chest on the Swap Shop. As well as an oak antique bed with the mattress and dresser. 903-277-2882 is the number to call if you're interested. They say call after 5 and leave a message. 903-277-2882. We're going to take a short break, but don't worry. We'll be right back with more Swap Shop after this. 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
6: Hey, Trey. Was it Japan?
0: It was not Japan. It was actually Libya. It was Libya. But because we're running out of time and I really want to give this pizza away, what's your name?
6: I'm Sandy.
0: Oh, hey, Sandy. Sandy, what is your last name?
6: Head.
0: Sandy Head. Okay, well, Sandy, I'm going to go ahead and give this to you. Oops. You can pick up your Free Pizza Friday voucher at the Mina Star Building on Mina Street anytime. Thank you for calling in. I appreciate you, Sandy. Yeah, it is actually Libya. That's our last Free Pizza Friday, and I didn't want to, like, just not give away the pizza. You know what I mean? So I'm giving it to Sandy. Plus, Sandy, you know, she calls in regular. She's one of our regular longtime listeners. She's always calling in and just being so nice, so she gets it. Thanks, Sandy. We're going to take another call here. Swap Shop, you're on the air.
7: Hey, what was that phone number for the patio set?
0: Let me grab that for you. Just a second. Okay, are you ready for it?
7: Yes.
0: Okay, that's 903.
7: 903.
0: 277.
7: 277.
0: 2882.
7: 2882. Okay, what is that area code? Is that in Arkansas, Mina, or?
0: I don't think so. I think that's actually a Florida area code.
7: Oh, wow.
0: So, I don't know, 903 area code. Actually, I'm wrong. That's northeastern Texas.
7: Oh, okay.
0: Apparently,
7: wow.
0: Yeah.
7: Like Florida. I've got family in Florida.
0: Yeah.
7: And in Texas.
0: I don't know where that guess came from. I just pulled that out of nowhere. Anyway, thanks for calling in.
7: All right. Have a good one, kiddo.
0: God bless you. She called me kiddo. That was so sweet. Hey, that is going to wrap up Swap Shop for the day, brought to you by Mina Feed, and for the week, because that's the Friday show. Thank you so much for tuning in and hanging out with me. As always, I appreciate y'all lending me your time, your ears, and your radio dials. If you had something you wanted to call in for and you didn't get the chance, don't worry about it, because I'll see you Monday. Same time, same place.
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9: ABC News, I'm Chuck Sievertson. The shooter is dead in Midland, Texas, is a statement from the city. At least one other person is dead. 9 victims have been taken to the hospital. Preliminary police info says it started Wednesday when officers tried to pull over a car and the driver fired at officers and then fled. Tried to grab the driver today and he began shooting. Scaffolding is up as workers prepare to take President Trump's name off the Kennedy Center in Washington. Today is the court-ordered deadline to do so, and a federal judge has denied a last-minute appeal to stop it. ABC's Peter Harlambous.
10: To put it lightly, he's very angry about this. He's repeatedly spoken about it, put out multiple Truth Social posts.
9: The administration's appeal claimed removal of the Trump name could create confusion and hurt fundraising. Iran's foreign minister says a short-term agreement has never been closer, but no word that Iran has agreed to any U.S. demands. This is ABC News.
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14: It's time to take a look at your local news and weather. This is Trey Youngdahl reporting. Up first, a press release from Polk County Sheriff Scott Sawyer says on Wednesday, June the 10th, 2026, the Polk County Sheriff's Office, 18th West Drug Task Force, and ADCC personnel executed a search warrant and arrest warrants at a residence in the Inkyokane area of Polk County. The search warrant was part of a broader investigation into narcotics trafficking in Polk and Montgomery counties. Arrested at the scene were Roma Potter, age 42, and Joshua Smith, age 34, both from Mena. During the search, deputies found methamphetamines, marijuana, and drug paraphernalia. Both suspects were transported to the Polk County Detention Center. All suspects are considered innocent until proven guilty in a court of law. Also in the news, Colin Ritter, owner of Quality Lawn Enforcement, was electrocuted yesterday morning trimming trees for advanced interventional pain management in the Crestwood Circle area adjacent to the Mena Regional Health System. Ritter was in the fork of a tree with a small saw approximately 17 feet above a sloping terrain of large rocks and soil, trimming several branches in close contact with high line wires. According to his co-worker, Cliff Hale, the tree touched the line and the wind caught him, blew him from that limb down to the ground. Ritter managed to maintain consciousness after his shock. Highline wires can carry anywhere from 69 to 765,000 volts, depending on the line's distance and capacity. According to the Little Rock National Weather Service, winds were variable at 10 miles per hour with gusts up to 25 miles per hour. Ritter had exit wounds from his groin and legs. He told Hale he felt like he had injuries somewhere within his abdomen. He was taken to CHI St. Vincent in Hot Springs. They said he's breathing and he's doing okay. Mena Fire Chief Steve Eggers said the fire department was cleared upon arrival, but he did see the patient sitting upright on ambulance gurney. We'll have more on this story in next week's edition of the Mena Star. Taking a look at your Mena area weather forecast, we are looking at a 100% chance of morning rain and thunderstorms in today's forecast, with a high of 85 degrees and a low of 70 degrees, with a chance of some scattered showers in the afternoon. Lows tonight are expected to be in the lower 70s, going into a rainy Saturday to kick off the weekend tomorrow, with a 45% chance of more rain and thunderstorms and a high in the upper 80s. Tomorrow night, lows are in the lower 70s. Then Sunday, a 90% chance of more rain and thunderstorms with highs around 80. Sunday night, lows in the lower 60s. Before Monday kicks off next week with a 90% chance of more rain with highs in the lower 70s. Monday night, lows in the upper 50s near 60. Tuesday, a 30% chance of more rain, highs in the lower 80s. Tuesday night, lows in the mid-60s. Then Wednesday, despite that rain, we are looking at partly cloudy skies over Mena with highs in the mid-80s. That's your local news and weather. 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

0: handling such a sensitive topic perfectly. The song is amazingly well done. That's Dan and Shay and Say So and Penny. There are at least two other really major fires in Walmart stores that have happened just in the past few months. It's happened again, this time outside of Seattle. In a Walmart store, there's security footage that very clearly shows this kid. He looks like he's between about the ages of 16 and 18. He walked into the store and very deliberately went to the ladies' lingerie department and set an entire rack of bras on fire. It was a big fire. And then he ran out of the store and ran away. They're still looking for this kid outside of Seattle, setting a fire in a Walmart store. They had to evacuate the store. Now the store is closed down because they have to do all the cleanup and the repair and everything. And really, as hobbies go, this is a really, really bad one. Pick a new one.
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KENA, the home of today's hit country. 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

0: just can't love you anymore, but your stupid heart just will not cooperate with your brain, right? It's Ella Langley and Morgan Wallen.
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6: Taking a look at your MENA area weather forecast, we are looking at a 100% chance of rain and thunderstorms in the morning time, followed by cloudy skies with a chance of more afternoon showers. A high of 84 degrees today and a low of 70. Tonight's lows are expected to be in the lower 70s, going into a rainy Saturday to kick off the weekend. A 45% chance of rain and thunderstorms tomorrow with highs in the upper 80s. That's your local weather forecast. This is Trey Youngdahl reporting.
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1: ABC News, I'm Chuck Sievertson. Workers prepare to take President Trump's name off the Kennedy Center in Washington. Today's the court-ordered deadline to do so. Federal judges denied a last-minute appeal to stop it, says ABC's Peter Harlambous.
2: He pointed out that the Trump administration has been partially already complying with this order. The website, for example, the social media pages of the Kennedy Center, they no longer have Donald Trump's name. So he didn't really see how they can remove those parts of the name but not remove the name from the building and argue this somehow would be irreparable harm.
1: A federal judge is blocking President Trump's $1.8 billion fund to benefit those who claim to have been victimized by the Biden administration. Another judge rejected an attempt by two people from Virginia to cancel the White House UFC fight. That judge says the plaintiffs failed to show how they would be harmed. There is no deal yet officially announced or signed scheduled between the U.S. and Iran, but Iran says a deal's never been closer. This is ABC News.
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7: It's time to take a look at your local news and weather. This is Trey Youngdahl reporting. Up first, a press release from Polk County Sheriff Scott Sawyer says on Wednesday, June the 10th, 2026, the Polk County Sheriff's Office, 18th West Drug Task Force, and ADCC personnel executed a search warrant and arrest warrants at a residence in the Ink-Yokini area of Polk County. The search warrant was part of a broader investigation into narcotics trafficking in Polk and Montgomery counties. Arrested at the scene were Roma Potter, age 42, and Joshua Smith, age 34, both from Mena. During the search, deputies found methamphetamines, marijuana, and drug paraphernalia. Both suspects were transported to the Polk County Detention Center. All suspects are considered innocent until proven guilty in a court of law. Also in the news, Colin Ritter, owner of Quality Lawn Enforcement, was electrocuted yesterday morning trimming trees for advanced interventional pain management in the Crestwood Circle area adjacent to the Mena Regional Health System. Ritter was in the fork of a tree with a small saw approximately 17 feet above a sloping terrain of large rocks and soil, trimming several branches in close contact with high line wires. According to his co-worker, Cliff Hale, the tree touched the line and the wind caught him, blew him from that limb down to the ground. Ritter managed to maintain consciousness after his shock. Highline wires can carry anywhere from 69 to 765,000 volts, depending on the line's distance and capacity. According to the Little Rock National Weather Service, winds were variable at 10 miles per hour with gusts up to 25 miles per hour. Ritter had exit wounds from his groin and legs. He told Hale he felt like he had injuries somewhere within his abdomen. He was taken to CHI St. Vincent in Hot Springs. They said he's breathing and he's doing okay. MENA Fire Chief Steve Egger said the fire department was cleared upon arrival, but he did see the patient sitting upright on ambulance gurney. We'll have more on this story in next week's edition of the MENA Star. Taking a look at your MENA area weather forecast, we are looking at a 100% chance of morning rain and thunderstorms in today's forecast, with a high of 85 degrees and a low of 70 degrees, with a chance of some scattered showers in the afternoon. Lows tonight are expected to be in the lower 70s, going into a rainy Saturday to kick off the weekend tomorrow, with a 45% chance of more rain and thunderstorms and a high in the upper 80s. Tomorrow night, lows are in the lower 70s. And Sunday, a 90% chance of more rain and thunderstorms with highs around 80. Sunday night, lows in the lower 60s. Before Monday kicks off next week with a 90% chance of more rain with highs in the lower 70s. Monday night, lows in the upper 50s near 60. Tuesday, a 30% chance of more rain with highs in the lower 80s. Tuesday night, lows in the mid 60s. Then Wednesday, despite that rain, we are looking at partly cloudy skies over MENA with highs in the mid 80s. That's your local news and weather. 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

John Party, the World Cup winners, walk away with a ton of money. The winners pay out $50 million, the largest single prize in World Cup history. Runner-up takes home $33 million. Third place, $29 million. Fourth place, $27 million. So it's not a total loss. Referees are getting in on the big bucks, too. Referees, the World Cup, earn up to 100 grand with large bonuses paid on top if they are chosen to officiate at the later stages of the tournament. Pretty cool. I saw the World Cup. They had some soccer games going on in Auburn, Alabama. They did the War Eagle flyover and everything like that, and people on the internet were freaking out because they're from Europe and they'd never seen a stadium like that. We're like, yeah, that's not even one of the biggest ones. And yet it's still just a Saturday in the fall here in America.

0: Hey, there's Jason Aldean. Well, of course, with Justin Moore having to take a little bit of a break to focus on his health, who is going to replace him on some of his tour dates with Riley Green? That would be Clint Black, just announced. So if you got any of those tickets, just know he's the stand-in.
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9: Taking a look at your MENA area weather forecast, we are looking at a 100% chance of rain and thunderstorms in the morning time, followed by cloudy skies with a chance of more afternoon showers. A high of 84 degrees today and a low of 70. Tonight's lows are expected to be in the lower 70s, going into a rainy Saturday to kick off the weekend. A 45% chance of rain and thunderstorms tomorrow with highs in the upper 80s. That's your local weather forecast. This is Trey Youngdahl reporting.
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Wetzel, that's high road. Which sport is more dangerous, soccer or football? Football, believe it or not, it is way more dangerous. Way more contact, especially around the upper body. Unfortunately, soccer does carry some real risks too, particularly for your knees and lower legs. But overall, football is consistently more risky.

heard of the case of country music versus any other music on the radio. We, the judge and jury, find that those other stations are guilty of not playing good music. Yeah. 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
1: ABC News, I'm Chuck Sievertson. A shooting this morning turned into a barricade situation in Midland, Texas, police say, and after hours of trying to negotiate with the suspected shooter, that person is dead. Nine others taken to the hospital. Midland Mayor Lori Blong.
2: Our thoughts and prayers are absolutely with the victims and with their families, with our first responders.
1: And police say that they have identified the shooting suspect, who was wanted for attempted murder of an officer earlier this week. While there's no deal yet officially announced or signing scheduled between the U.S. and Iran, Iran's foreign minister says an agreement has never been closer. ABC News White House correspondent Karen Travers.
3: We were just briefed by a senior administration official who said that they believe they're about 80 to 85% of the way to getting this done, but not 100%.
1: Workers preparing to take President Trump's name off the Kennedy Center in Washington. Today's the court order deadline to do so. This is ABC News.
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8: It's time to take a look at your local news and weather. This is Trey Youngdahl reporting. Up first, a press release from Polk County Sheriff Scott Sawyer says on Wednesday, June the 10th, 2026, the Polk County Sheriff's Office, 18th West Drug Task Force, and ADCC personnel executed a search warrant and arrest warrants at a residence in the Inkyokane area of Polk County. The search warrant was part of a broader investigation into narcotics trafficking in Polk and Montgomery counties. Arrested at the scene were Roma Potter, age 42, and Joshua Smith, age 34, both from Mena. During the search, deputies found methamphetamines, marijuana, and drug paraphernalia. Both suspects were transported to the Polk County Detention Center. All suspects are considered innocent until proven guilty in a court of law. Also in the news, Colin Ritter, owner of Quality Lawn Enforcement, was electrocuted yesterday morning trimming trees for advanced interventional pain management in the Crestwood Circle area adjacent to the Mena Regional Health System. Ritter was in the fork of a tree with a small saw approximately 17 feet above a sloping terrain of large rocks and soil, trimming several branches in close contact with high line wires. According to his co-worker, Cliff Hale, the tree touched the line and the wind caught him, blew him from that limb down to the ground. Ritter managed to maintain consciousness after his shock. Highline wires can carry anywhere from 69 to 765,000 volts, depending on the line's distance and capacity. According to the Little Rock National Weather Service, winds were variable at 10 miles per hour with gusts up to 25 miles per hour. Ritter had exit wounds from his groin and legs. He told Hale he felt like he had injuries somewhere within his abdomen. He was taken to CHI St. Vincent in Hot Springs. They said he's breathing and he's doing okay. MENA Fire Chief Steve Eggers said the fire department was cleared upon arrival, but he did see the patient sitting upright on ambulance gurney. We'll have more on this story in next week's edition of the MENA Star. Taking a look at your MENA area weather forecast, we are looking at a 100% chance of morning rain and thunderstorms in today's forecast, with a high of 85 degrees and a low of 70 degrees, with a chance of some scattered showers in the afternoon. Lows tonight are expected to be in the lower 70s, going into a rainy Saturday to kick off the weekend tomorrow, with a 45% chance of more rain and thunderstorms and a high in the upper 80s. Tomorrow night, lows are in the lower 70s. Then Sunday, a 90% chance of more rain and thunderstorms, with highs around 80. Sunday night, lows in the lower 60s. Before Monday kicks off next week with a 90% chance of more rain, with highs in the lower 70s. Monday night, lows in the upper 50s near 60. Tuesday, a 30% chance of more rain, with highs in the lower 80s. Tuesday night, lows in the mid-60s. Then Wednesday, despite that rain, we are looking at partly cloudy skies over MENA, with highs in the mid-80s. That's your local news and weather. 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

Hubbard and Park, yeah, if you missed it, Tyler and BK getting the band FGL back together. They've already got like a manager. 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

0: Hello, that's Bailey Zimmerman. Well, the popular German fan Freddie, known for embracing American culture ahead of the 2026 World Cup, posted himself singing along to Ella Langley. His genuine enthusiasm for her music quickly went viral, many joking that he may be an industry plant with all the timing. Ella, of course, and fans loved the moment, and you can see it on the internet now.
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20: Taking a look at your MENA area weather forecast. We are looking at a 100% chance of rain and thunderstorms in the morning time, followed by cloudy skies with a chance of more afternoon showers. A high of 84 degrees today and a low of 70. Tonight's lows are expected to be in the lower 70s, going into a rainy Saturday to kick off the weekend. A 45% chance of rain and thunderstorms tomorrow with highs in the upper 80s. That's your local weather forecast. This is Trey Youngdahl reporting.
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0: The Saddle. There's Luke Combs. Well, a social media influencer claimed that she was pulled aside, aggressively questioned, and embarrassed by security at CMA Fest over prescription medication that she had in her bag. She said the interaction left her in tears, feeling humiliated in front of other fans. Nissan Stadium CMA Fest security have not publicly commented, but definitely worthy of keeping your eye on.
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0: Wake up with Trey in the morning. Today's best country all day and 5 p.m. news with the legendary Kirk Teasdale. 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
2: ABC News, I'm Chuck Sievertson. Wall Street's major indexes soared on the investor confidence over SpaceX's debut on the NASDAQ today. The rocket company ending more than 19% above where they started, launching Elon Musk as the world's first trillionaire. The market's also responding well to news that the U.S. and Iran could be nearing a deal to reopen the Strait of Hormuz. Crude oil prices dropped. Both U.S. and Iranian officials making conflicting statements. ABC News contributor and former Deputy Secretary of Defense on the Middle East, Mick Mulroy.
3: It's pretty clear from what both sides are saying publicly, or through releases to state-owned media, that the two sides are far apart. And I can't imagine what they would be signing in Geneva this weekend.
2: Police say they know who the shooter was this morning in Midland, Texas. One sought for the alleged attempted murder of an officer earlier in the week. That person is dead, with nine others taken to the hospital. This is ABC News.
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7: It's time to take a look at your local news and weather. This is Trey Youngdahl reporting. Up first, a press release from Polk County Sheriff Scott Sawyer says on Wednesday, June the 10th, 2026, the Polk County Sheriff's Office, 18th West Drug Task Force, and ADCC personnel executed a search warrant and arrest warrants at a residence in the Inkyokane area of Polk County. The search warrant was part of a broader investigation into narcotics trafficking in Polk and Montgomery counties. Arrested at the scene were Roma Potter, age 42, and Joshua Smith, age 34, both from Mena. During the search, deputies found methamphetamines, marijuana, and drug paraphernalia. Both suspects were transported to the Polk County Detention Center. All suspects are considered innocent until proven guilty in a court of law. Also in the news, Colin Ritter, owner of Quality Lawn Enforcement, was electrocuted yesterday morning trimming trees for advanced interventional pain management in the Crestwood Circle area adjacent to the Mena Regional Health System. Ritter was in the fork of a tree with a small saw approximately 17 feet above a sloping terrain of large rocks and soil, trimming several branches in close contact with high line wires. According to his co-worker, Cliff Hale, the tree touched the line and the wind caught him, blew him from that limb down to the ground. Ritter managed to maintain consciousness after his shock. Highline wires can carry anywhere from 69 to 765,000 volts, depending on the line's distance and capacity. According to the Little Rock National Weather Service, winds were variable at 10 miles per hour with gusts up to 25 miles per hour. Ritter had exit wounds from his groin and legs. He told Hale he felt like he had injuries somewhere within his abdomen. He was taken to CHI St. Vincent in Hot Springs. They said he's breathing and he's doing okay. Mena Fire Chief Steve Eggers said the fire department was cleared upon arrival, but he did see the patient sitting upright on ambulance gurney. We'll have more on this story in next week's edition of the MENA Star. Taking a look at your MENA area weather forecast, we are looking at a 100% chance of morning rain and thunderstorms in today's forecast, with a high of 85 degrees and a low of 70 degrees, with a chance of some scattered showers in the afternoon. Lows tonight are expected to be in the lower 70s, going into a rainy Saturday to kick off the weekend tomorrow, with a 45% chance of more rain and thunderstorms and a high in the upper 80s. Tomorrow night, lows are in the lower 70s. Then Sunday, a 90% chance of more rain and thunderstorms with highs around 80. Sunday night, lows in the lower 60s. Before Monday kicks off next week with a 90% chance of more rain with highs in the lower 70s. Monday night, lows in the upper 50s near 60. Tuesday, a 30% chance of more rain with highs in the lower 80s. Tuesday night, lows in the mid-60s. Then Wednesday, despite that rain, we are looking at partly cloudy skies over MENA with highs in the mid-80s. That's your local news and weather. This is Trey Youngdahl reporting.
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0: Regarding the case of country music versus any other music on the radio, we, the judge and jury, find that those other stations are guilty of not playing good music. Yeah. Case dismissed. KENA, the home of today's hit country. KENA.

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0: from Breaking Hearts on a Friday night. She's a Friday night heartbreaker. Here is a game player. Better do yourself a favor. The setting things right on a Sunday. That's what I love about Sunday. Country music's got you covered.
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Hardy, Eric Church, Morgan Wallen, and Tim McGraw. That is MacArthur. Well, if you've had the same bra for years and it still looks relatively intact, you may want to assume that it's still doing its job, but there's a high probability that it's not. According to experts, your bra may be a dead bra. A dead bra is reached the point where it can no longer provide you support, shape, or fit that it was originally designed for. Many women assume the bra is still fine if it looks relatively new, but a bra can effectively be dead long before there are signs of any visual wear and tear.

0: Now you're the one that's gonna be sorry when you're heading to get tofu and he has a flat tire in his foreign car and don't know how to change it and he gets your new Gucci shoes wet and you're mad and irritated. I've seen you irritated. I'm telling you. Better him than me.
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0: it. I knew you. There's Taylor Swift, who was taking in the game the other night in New York, Madison Square Garden, one of the greatest NBA Finals games of all time that the Knicks won. Last second tip in. It was crazy. By the way, that's not the thing that people were talking about when it comes to Taylor at the game. She was there with the Heim sisters in the very front row. She was taken in the game from courtside. And six rows behind her, on the right, if you're looking directly at her, there was the man that tried to steal her music, Scooter Braun. That's the thing that Swifties were pointing out. I mean, it's a little bit of justice, the fact that she was courtside and he couldn't get there. Let's be honest.
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Burn it down, Parker McCollum. Well, good news for Americans that like their stores neat. 64% of shoppers have walked out of a store before making a purchase because of messy shelves. So if you walk into a place and the shelves are all messed up, just know that you're not the only one that has done that. And if they don't get their, you know what, in order, they're probably not going to have any patrons in that building.

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1: ABC News, I'm Chuck Sievertson. Wall Street's major indexes zoomed, propelled partly by SpaceX's debut on the NASDAQ today, ending more than 19% above where they started, with Elon Musk becoming the world's first trillionaire. The market's also boosted by news that the U.S. and Iran could be nearing a deal to reopen the Strait of Hormuz. A Trump administration official telling ABC News senior White House correspondent Selena Wang, a deal is closer than ever.
2: Now, this official, though, did caveat that they aren't sure as to whether the Supreme Leader has signed off on this and did acknowledge that there are some factions within Iran that don't want this deal to go through, but said that those that the U.S. have been negotiating with and who have the authority to make this deal do, in fact, want this to be signed.
1: Police say the shooter today in Midland, Texas, where 9 people went to the hospital, was known to cops accused of the attempted murder of an officer. They say the shooter is dead. This is ABC News.
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5: 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Equity markets rallied to close the week with the U.S. and the Iran both signaling progress toward a peace agreement. News reports suggest that a deal which would enable a reopening of the Strait of Hormuz could be signed on the sidelines of the G7 summit in France this weekend. In response, WTI oil prices fell to $84, near the low seen after the outbreak of conflict in the Middle East, sparking a strong gain in European and Asian equity markets. Major U.S. benchmarks were also higher, led by a 0.8% gain in the Russell 2000 index, while the technology-focused NASDAQ index lagged. This helped close a difficult week for stocks, particularly in the technology sector, on a more positive footing. Bond markets were a touch softer despite the dip in oil prices, but yields remained some way off the recent highs. The dollar lost ground against a basket of major currencies as risk sentiment improved. Today, the Dow had gained 354 points to close out at 51,202. The NASDAQ was up 79 points, closing out at 25,889. And the S&P 500 had gained 37 points, closing out at 7,431. And in the bond market, the 10-year Treasury yield is trading at 4.48%. For stocks of local interest, Altria closed at $71.94, AT&T $23.58, Apple $291.13, Amazon $238.55, Broadcom $382.07, Boeing $219.05, Chevron $187.22, Coca-Cola, $82.62, Disney, $100.04, Deere, $577.46, EOG Resource, $136.65, Emerson Electric, $143.07, ExxonMobil, $147.01, Expand Energy, $88.78, Fulton Financial, $23.36, GE Aerospace, $335.30, Intel, $124.57, Invesco, $28.92, McDonald's, $284.81, Microsoft, $390.74, ONEOK, $90.59, Bank of the Ozark, $52.10, PepsiCo, $144.27, Pfizer, $26.21, Snap-on, $387.48, Southern, $94, Tractor Supply, 3125. Tyson Food, 5743. United Parcel, 10810. VF Corporation, 1764. Verizon Communication, 4811. Walmart, 12104. The price of crude oil was down $3.36 to close out at $84.40. And the price of gold was up $114.70, closing out at $4,228.70. 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If you would like additional information, please contact our branch office directly at 479-394-7940. 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

0: 83 degrees, generally sunny skies, a few scattered clouds at 5:08 p.m. Time for your KENA Mena Star local news. I'm Kurt Teasdale reporting on KENA. Governor Sarah Sanders announced today a pay raise for state employees who met or exceeded certain criteria during their evaluations. In a statement, Sanders wrote, "In recognition of your efforts, I am announcing a pay increase for state employees who met or exceeded expectations over the past year, as shown in your most recent performance evaluations. I am authorizing a 1% base salary increase for those who received a 3 on their evaluation, those who met expectations, and a 3% base salary increase for those who received a 4 on their evaluation, those who exceeded expectations. These raises will only apply to state employees who have worked in the executive branch for at least a year and who have worked at their current executive department since January 1st of this year." Sanders also increased the pay of some executive branch workers, writing, "Additionally, I know last year's pay plan changes positively impacted many of you, raising the pay of 2/3 of executive branch employees up to market standards and offering double-digit pay increases to some of our most in-demand personnel, including corrections officers, state troopers, and DCFS case workers. These additional merit raises will only help our state recruit and retain the best. Rewarding good work goes hand in hand with delivering better results for the people of Arkansas. Thank you for your service to our state and your continued dedication to your career in public service." Taking a look at events today. 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An owl prowl at 9 p.m. this evening. Meet at Cossetot Paws. Who is out in the woods? Well, join a park interpreter near the Cossetot Paws campground to learn about hunters of the night. We will hoot to try and locate any nearby owls. This night walk is about a half-mile round trip. That's at 9 p.m. this evening. Meet at Cossetot Paws. Other things happening tomorrow and through the weekend, we'll pass more of those on in the news later this weekend. Looking at Queen Wilhelmina State Park, this evening at 9 p.m. at the overlook in front of the lodge, Stars on the Summit program. What conditions are needed to view the planets and constellations in the night sky? Queen Wilhelmina State Park checks all the boxes. Join a park interpreter to take in the night sky through the lens of a telescope. Note, this program is weather dependent. Inquire at the front desk for updates. Looks like it should happen since there's not much of a chance of rain this evening. Expecting it mainly overnight. Some events tomorrow, the Mena Elks Lodge 781 performing a flag ceremony Saturday at 4:30 p.m. prior to their fish fry fundraiser. Communities are encouraged to attend local Elks Flag Day ceremonies and experience a patriotic tradition that has inspired generations of Americans for more than a century. Following the flag ceremony tomorrow afternoon, a fundraiser fish fry, 5 to 7 p.m., karaoke from 8 to midnight. Check the Elks Happening Facebook page for more complete information. Coming up also tomorrow, due to the weather last weekend, the 80-proof band was unable to perform at the Lum and Abner Festival, but they're set to perform this Saturday, tomorrow, from 7 to 8:30 p.m. at Jansen Park. In addition to the live 80s classic rock show, you can purchase hot dog, chips, and bottled water for $5. 100% of the proceeds go to the Polk County Toys for Tots. You can also bring a new unwrapped toy to donate as well. 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In the event of inclement weather, all activities moved indoors at Shady Mountain Events, 428 Highway 375 East. Keep an eye on Facebook, the Mina Star, Facebook.com, and listen to KUNA 104.1 FM for updates as available. Coming up on Sunday, the American Legion will hold a flag retirement ceremony. The American Legion scheduled to hold its annual flag retirement ceremony. That'll be at 2 p.m. on Flag Day Sunday, June 14th. The day commemorates the adoption of the American flag by the Second Continental Congress in 1777. Local veterans representing multiple branches typically to participate in the ceremony. We'll have more on that in newscasts later this weekend. The Humane Society of the Washtenaw's monthly meeting coming up next Thursday, June 18th at 5:30 at La Villa Mexican Restaurant in Mena. We'll have more on that later in the news. Also coming up later this month on Monday, June 15th, the GOP meeting for Polk County. Monday, June 15th at 5:30 p.m. at the Polk County Library, 410 8th Street in Mena. On Tuesday, June 16th, Montgomery County has their GOP meeting at 7 p.m. at the Community Outreach Ministries, 142 South George Street in Mount Ida. A check of an obituary in the news coming up after this message from Beasley Wood Funeral Home.
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0: We have this obituary in the news brought to you by Beasley Wood Funeral Home. Patrick Dwayne Ferguson, age 80 of St. Simon's Island, Georgia, died on June 8th. Pat was born on December 8th, 1945, in Mena to Clarence and Thelma Ferguson. The service for Patrick Dwayne Ferguson, age 80, will be held at the Lord of Life Lutheran Church on St. Simon's Island on June 13th, Monday, followed by, Saturday, June 13th, followed by a celebration of life in the Fellowship Hall. In lieu of flowers, donations in Pat's name can be made to the Humane Society of Glenn County, Georgia, to the Hospice of the Golden Isles in Brunswick, or to the National Parks Foundation. That's today's obituary in the news, brought to you by Beasley Wood Funeral Home. 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Tonight, becoming mostly cloudy eventually, a slight chance of overnight rain, the low 70s, average rain less than a tenth of an inch. Then on Saturday, generally a mostly sunny day with a high in the upper 80s, then increasing clouds Saturday night through the night with a chance of rain and overnight thunderstorms. Generally, it looks like overnight rain is the outlook tomorrow night, a low in the 70s. Partly sunny, rain likely Sunday. A chance of thunderstorms, highs in the 80s. Mostly cloudy night, rain likely, a chance of thunderstorms Sunday night, low in the mid-60s. A look into next week, weather-wise, in a moment.
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0: Checking next week, mostly cloudy, morning rain, and a chance of thunderstorms Monday. High in the upper 70s, mostly cloudy, a slight chance of rain and thunderstorms, a low in the 60s Monday night. Then a mostly sunny day Tuesday, a high in the 80s. Partly cloudy, a slight chance of overnight rain next Tuesday night, a low in the mid-60s. Scattered clouds and the sun shining through, 83 degrees currently at 519. That's your KENA Mina Star Local News. Kirk Teasdale reporting on KENA.

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1: 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July corn at 412 and 3/4 up 1. With September corn at 420 and 3/4 up 3/4. July soybeans 11.13 and a half down 1.5. With August soybeans 11.18 and 3/4 down 1.75. July wheat at 584 and a half down 2.25. With September wheat at 595 and 3/4 down 2.5. July cotton 72.94 up 45. December cotton at 76.42 up 6. July rice 12.04 down 16 and a half. With September rice at 12.40 also down 16 and a half cents. Moving on to livestock now. June live cattle 249.87 and a half down 160. August live cattle 241.17 and a half down 150. August feeder cattle 357.42 and a half down 222 and a half. September feeder cattle 354.55 down 197 and a half. June lane hogs at 92.52 and a half down 25. With July hogs at 97.45 up 82 and a half. That's your EAB Market Recap, and I'm Scotty Woodson. Have a great day.
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5: 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That's usually airflow, not your imagination. And be honest, when's the last time your system had a checkup? Most people wait until something breaks, but it usually gives you warning signs first. A screech, bang, buzz, or gurgle is your unit's cry for help. Take a look outside, too. Is your unit buried in leaves and dirt? It needs space to breathe. I usually recommend about 12 to 18 inches all the way around. Car may be washed, but your AC's a little dusty. A small hose down goes a long way. 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
1: You know, we're living in troubled and uncertain times.
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1: ABC News, I'm Chuck Sievertson. Up and away, many of the stocks in Wall Street's major indexes, with SpaceX's debut in the NASDAQ today, ending up as a $2 trillion company, with Elon Musk as the first ever trillionaire. Markets also gained from news that the U.S. and Iran could be nearing a deal to reopen the Strait of Hormuz. Crude oil prices dropped. But in a Trump administration official's info to ABC News senior White House correspondent Selena Wang, an agreement would include the phrase lead or leading to several times.
2: It also says it, quote, leads to the dismantling of the Iranian nuclear program, that it would lead to the U.S. getting that enriched material out.
1: Due to storms in Dallas and across the Northeast, more than 900 flights were canceled today, over 6,000 delayed across the country. Police say the shooter this morning in Midland, Texas, where nine people went to the hospital, was sought for the alleged attempted murder of an officer. They say that person is dead. This is ABC News.
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0: Weather forecast, becoming mostly cloudy, a slight chance of overnight rain tonight, a low in the 70s, average rain less than a tenth of an inch, a mostly sunny day tomorrow, Saturday, high in the upper 80s, increasing clouds through the night with rain likely, Saturday night, a chance of overnight thunderstorms, a low in the 70s. That's your weather.

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0: Tucker Wetmore with brunettes. Well, men don't like funny women. A woman who uses a typically male sense of humor, one that's aggressive or competitive, believe it or not, turn off to most men. According to Arizona State researchers, many men feel threatened perceiving a funny woman as a rival or worrying that they'll become a target of her sharp tongue down the line. It's a double standard, ladies, I'm not going to lie.
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Can't Love You Anymore. That's Ella Langley, who is capturing the hearts and minds of German soccer fans that are in the United States for the World Cup. If you have not seen German fan Freddie, he has been all over the place embracing American culture ahead of the World Cup. Posted himself singing along to Ella Langley. His genuine enthusiasm for her music quickly went viral. Even got to a point where everyone was calling him an industry mole. Ella and her fans, of course, loved the moment, and that's why it's trending online.

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